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4: A reading from the book of Numbers, chapter 21, from verse 4 to verse 9. In those days, the people became impatient on the way, and the people spoke against God and against Moses. Why have you brought us out of Egypt to die in the wilderness? For there is no food and no water, and we loot with worthless food. When the Lord sent fiery serpents among the people, they beat the people so that many sons of Israel died. And the people came to Moses and said, "We have sinned, for we have spoken against the Lord and against you. Pray to the Lord that he take away the serpents from us." So Moses prayed for the people. And the Lord said to Moses, "Make a fiery serpent and set it up as a sign, and everyone who is bitten, when he sees it, shall live." So Moses made a bronze serpent and set it up as a sign. And if a serpent bit any man, he will look at the bronze serpent and live. The word of the Lord. Beloved in Christ, every year on the 14th of September, the church celebrates the feast of the Exaltation of the Cross. If we remember very well, what we celebrate on Good Friday is the Passion of our Lord Jesus Christ, who through the cross saved the whole world. The feast of today is particularly of the cross as the instrument of our salvation. As we say in prayer during the Stations of the Cross, we adore Christ because by his cross he has redeemed the world. Through Christ, the cross became an instrument of salvation and not of shame and condemnation. As our gospel reading today stated, just like Moses lifted up the bronze serpent in the desert, as recorded in the book of Numbers chapter 21, which we took today, so the Son of Man was lifted on the cross. The serpent saved many of the Israelites of old from the deadly bites of snakes in the desert when they looked at it. And in a much more way, the Jesus hanging on the cross brought salvation to all of us. Today, we are exalting that cross through which we are saved. Some traditions put it better by calling the celebration of today the triumph of the cross. Truly, the cross triumphed. The cross of Jesus Christ triumphed because from the bad came the best thing that has ever happened to humanity, salvation. One lesson we must not forget from the feast we are celebrating today is that the cross will never be a defeat but a triumph in the lives of those who believe. For the unbelievers, the cross is the end. Of course, it was for the criminals who usually died on the cross. But Christ's own changed everything. The cross of Christ is giving all of us the hope that the crosses we carry today in various forms cannot and will never be our defeat and end. Rather, they are instruments of our victory. After all, Jesus says in Luke chapter 9, verse 23, that if we want to be his followers, we must take up our crosses every day and follow him. Christ's victory then is our victory if we remain faithful to him. Through the cross, Jesus defeated Satan, and we too will defeat the Satan through the cross. May the power of the cross help us defeat Satan. Amen. And may the blessings of Almighty God, the Father, the Son, and the Holy Spirit come down on us and with us remain forever. Amen. Peace be with you.
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0: bright light to the darkest part of the tunnel.
1: Do you know cataract is the opacification of the lens, which makes the patient's view be blurring and smoky, or even feeling as if harmattan dews are covering his or her view? But worry no more, because there are modern ways of treating cataract by cataract surgery, which is done by using a modern machine called phaco machine. It is a closed eye surgery with no cut, no suture. 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You don't need to be admitted. It is a day treatment, after which you go back to your home, and the patient can even see in first day post-op. 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
2: Church Nigeria, Diocese of Onitsha, Trinity Circuit, All Saints Church, Fegene, Rector, Hope for the Hopeless in Christ, Okuyabu, Ebezi Nankwa, Ifendi Kabuti, Fenomba Kagunyere, Ife Nabu, Ebewe, Ovichiku Akuhimiri. Are you going to listen to me, Mabu? Most Reverend Dr. C. E. V. Olo, Archbishop Nka, Anambana for Bishop Nka Onitsha. Very Reverend U.C. Amanambo, PhD, Presbyter. The Reverend Ambassador Chima, and the Anuene, Speaker. The Reverend Peter Oyemobi, Speaker. Reverend Peter C. Okafo. But I took on also to play, there's a President in the Young Men's Fellowship. Date Thursday 17th, venue Sunday 20th September 2026. Venue All Saints Methodist Church 18/23 Obo by Oruwu Street, Fegi Onitsha. Time Thursday na Passa today 5 p.m. daily. Friday 18th, Victory Night by 9 p.m. Sunday Thanksgiving Service 9 a.m. Signed, Brother Chidi Ebere Onu, Chairman Planning Committee. Obakanu Abera, Stinakan, All Saints.

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3: War. It's been a part of humanity in every age. We fight for power, for riches, for rights, or for freedom. There always seems to be something to fight for. But one thing has remained true of every war. Behind the field of battle, someone has developed a strategy. I find myself amazed that of the many battles we engage in today, be it money, control, or matters of the heart, very few of us know how to fight the right way. Or understand who we're really fighting against. To win any battle, you've got to have the right strategy and resources. Because victories

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You're listening to 95.3 FM Radio Sapiencia. And of course, my name is Ifeanyi Orakwe, the hugest man alive. Ladies and gentlemen, it's time to bring you news up our headlines. Today we start with a Punch newspaper.

Punch, we have Trump dismisses report China gave Iran intel before US base attack. Verev holds off Shelton to win US Open title. I'm innocent of allegations against me, says Poco Lee. 2027, my achievements will speak for me, according to Benue State Governor. 2027 budget. Federal government gives MDAs September 18 deadline. 2027, INEC final list sets off Senate race. Banks shut 476 branches in 3 years, according to CBN. Nigeria thrash New Caledonia 10-1, reach under 20 World Cup knockouts. NDLEA seizes UK-bound cannabis and drugs hidden in bread and speakers. How I found out my wife was molesting my daughter, according to husband. Man drowns after alleged cultist chase into Lagos River. Troops arrest suspected kidnapper with AK-47 in Edo State. Driver steals employer's car 2 days after hiring. Accomplice arrested.

from the Punch, we now take a good look at the Daily Post newspaper. The Daily Post, we have, if you can chase P2B, chase bandits. VDM challenges Benue youths. Diphtheria. Zamfara extends school resumption by 2 weeks. Rivers Deputy Governor. Odu task PAMSEC on driving government transformation. Rivers sets up committee for Nigeria's 66th independence anniversary. 3,000 naira daily is enough for average Nigerian, according to Reno Mokri. I don't have time for Kubana chief priest, according to Governor Wifuru. Lagos State Government warns against illegal activities on Agric Egan Egondo Power Corridor. Tinubu, not investigated by the FBI, according to Reno Mokri. P2B raises alarm over understaffing of PHCs, warns of threat to Nigerians. Catholic bishops urges Nigerians to reject vote buying and vote selling ahead of 2027. Lagos State Government clarifies proposed magistrates' law amendment. Amnesty demands investigation into killing of man over witchcraft allegation in Benue. Police arrest two over alleged kidnap plot in Bauchi. Plateau Magban accuses Mangu militias of killing three herders and 50 cows. Police rescue kidnapped woman. Arrest suspected gang member in River State. And finally, from the Daily Post, we have 80-year-old man beaten to death over witchcraft allegation in Benue State. Away from the Daily Post, we now take a good look at the Guardian newspaper. In the Guardian, we have Nigeria's 144 billion naira safe school plan fails to calm security fears as pupils return. 2027 election final list sparks fresh legal battles as opposition splits. Cost of living crisis deepens as fuel prices hit record highs. Push for vaccination intensifies as Plateau and Niger suffer fatalities from diphtheria and cholera. 2027, bishops and Fayemi urge Nigerians to persevere despite vote buying and violence. Lagos Coastal Road concerns over alleged feud between federal government and state officials.

0: Finally, Monday, we take a good look at the Vanguard newspaper. In the Vanguard, we have school resumption. Parents lament as fees go up 40%. Fuel price rises, deepens pressure on homes and businesses. Tinubu arrives Paris in continuation of annual leave. Desmond Elliott begs Baja Biamila for forgiveness. Six return to APC. Dollar to Naira exchange rate today, September 14, 2026. Stealing from the poor is Abuja's favorite game. Stock market loses 1.9 trillion naira to profit taking. Manufacturers unsold goods rise to 1.7 trillion naira. There was FBI investigation, but Tinubu not involved, according to Reno Mokri. 2023, cyber attacks targeted INEC platforms, according to Okoye. Benue blockade of P2B, unacceptable. P2B and the hard road to a new Nigeria. And with that, I say thank you. Thank you, and thank you for listening. You all are wonderful. God bless you. Of course, today is Monday, 14th of September, 2026. Have yourself a blessed day. But please, don't forget to call on your vendor for copies of these newspapers. Buy them. Read for yourselves. Ifeanyi Akwe remains my name. Sapientia Express is next, after some commercials. So please, do not touch your dial.
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0: introduction of the new leadership of Amenyi Community Nkwele Ezunaka following the Otuocha High Court consent judgment. The new Amenyi Community Executive has been authorized to recover all community properties and documents. With regards to this, a new executive of Amenyi Community has set up a verification committee whose job is to verify all properties and documents. This verification will start on Monday, 10th of August, 2026 and end on Tuesday, 10th November, 2026. Please note that failure to participate in this verification exercise within these 3 months will lead to immediate forfeiture of the affected land. The verification will be held every Monday. Venue, Chipsundi Obi Compound, Agric Road, Amenyi Village, Nkwele Ezunaka. Time, 9 a.m. to 3 p.m. Signed, Chipsundi Obi Obatuleni, Chairman, Amenyi Community. Mr. Willie Nufo, Chairman, Verification Committee. Chief George Anwan, Secretary, Verification Committee. Mr. Chuka Mwako, Youth Chairman.
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17: 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Sharing wisdom with you.

Okay, yeah, beautiful morning. This morning, check your time. It's already 2 minutes going past. Yeah, this morning, today is September 14, 2026. Ladies and gentlemen, welcome to Sapiencia Express. This Monday morning, in case you're just joining us for the first time, we take reports every Monday. If there's anything you feel needs attention of the people's, the Canadians or government, feel free to call us and talk about it this morning. As if there's anything you feel needs attention of the people's, the Canadians or government, call us and talk about it this morning. Yes, and in case you have something we've discussed in the past, you feel like you didn't contribute as well and you want to make contributions, also feel free to call us this morning and then talk about it. I na sigo to toma bobone na no to to na na batagi na meme sapiens expressing keta tabo monde ya ina meme kia bona ina na batam besa obu na enwe ya obuna ina la anya odige ka government kwesi ni mata 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Good morning.

0: Good morning. What's your name?
1: Good morning to you, Freshman.
0: Yeah, good morning. What's your name?
1: I'm Ekene Dilipi. You're calling from the court this morning.
0: You're welcome, Ekene. Go ahead and pick your language, man.
1: I speak your language.
0: Ekene, Gabani, no?
1: Alright. First, because I think I've been on a whole drawing over some drawing. The revenue and the utility revenue. Now your government, and I have also every Sunday, and my goals are from the beginning to the end. I'm going to call the place today because I'm going
0: to. Oh, sorry about that. I went lost your call. Maybe you have to call back. Sorry about that. Good morning. What's your name?
2: Good morning, sir. I'm the investor of what's going on. I'm calling from my big.
0: Okay. Do I need it
2: all?
0: Okay.
2: Thank you.
0: Oh, all right, that's okay. Thank you very much. Thank you for calling. Good morning. What's your name?
1: Fresh, I call back. My phone dropped before. I cannot reach back.
0: Gabani.
1: Right. So then, who knows when you have an anger the road yesterday? Sometimes, oh, yeah, on Sundays, I like Calicam with Opa. I'm gathering the place. I'm about to. So, give us your place now. Who's going to and in the belly for the mechanic symbol, Nakeke along the road because in the Madonna, it's also an Agatha. This young mother, the seven James in part, and the new tire, and the old tire, and the move for daughter. So, the belly and the kitchen and Melimo because all that in the Nanyamoto, I can watch on Neighbor Express. How do we get Billy Momoba Mobile in a bottom there? Oh, we can see Omoba Web by Seaman, Zebagabe Bonaga, and I can say, Yahoo Bookity Web Express. But it got dropped on the man bus stop by bus stop water. So now your government, yeah, because I'm a Tarayan and Macano to her. That will come to a freshman in Cable. Oh, wait a minute on Wednesday. Oh, my neighbor, name POS. So we're sick and DPOS and my own DPOS. It's on your own idea, daughter. Oh, we're never name POS. So on Thursday, I'm for the Asia, now the team. So I'm going to be the girl, yeah, me. Also, I'm out of the. I saw Piacia media transfer. Only a way transfer. Only don't have transfer 1,000. The water go. Also, that is mentioned at the morning, but I'm not. So, I can afford to make that type of water. So, the young lady is known as Nayad. Of course, the party is money. No, we only take it. Get that type of water. Yeah, the water go. So when I say I'm not going to get me that, you know, that big transfer hand, I'm not going to be possible. I do many gear at the time. I'm not going to be successful in the second year of the attack. So now I don't mean in MFUS. mad guy in the period or whatever. Yeah, I was just take it out. I don't need it. I am reporting for this morning. Good morning and God bless you.
0: Yeah, good morning, my brother. Just take it, down, so. Good morning. What's your name?
3: Good morning, Freshman. My name is Ndubisi. I'm calling from Luguna Rondo.
0: Yeah, welcome, Ndubisi. Go ahead and pick your language, please.
3: I'm sorry, bro.
0: Come on in,
3: The freshman, the first report in Chiwota, the government is not try, and most especially in Daniel Pajanozo. I've only been in for the past 6 months or thereabouts, that's Sibucha Gota. First, the whole Gota in the airport, the whole Aja in the airport, the whole Aja had ever heard. But I'm going to achieve enforcement Aja. Particular shop I for almost 150,000 naira because of this enforcement in Dutch brigade. How did I not find it? I bought the charge and in that charge I put a line. I think we are not going to bamba. He after that charge and in I bought the card again. Maybe I'm going to find that charge and charge back again. Me got that again. Before you know it, they will come again. If they not find that same money I had not got before, I just I forget and I see what just here I got them. From that lane, if we now from that 600 about no toll gate, it will larger than the whole line. I just need to for that place already. From the looking at me, who can even got ever already? It be the funniest. And this thing, these people have got this thing as an advantage. And they are now from the got age they go. Had they were born, they catch you shop on them mad. Can we can have woman mad ago? I drop one more. Government here to see what got them. They have worked their time for the got them. There's a butter tip, there's a bulaja, a bull problem. And in that, there's a enforcement, a higher bonda code, higher bonda of a bag, higher bondu dogachi, higher police, Yenina, Korana, Chimado. And they say, Bob, they say the whole Aja, Hajanina, Nacha, Babaki, we don't want to do for that. And they say, Nina, I am your mama, not because of Kedavan Bar or Takedu, and all these things. I am government, and I'm better. I don't know if I'm going to be able to see what I'm going to be able to see what I'm going to be able to see. That is one. Secondly, when the government is going to be able to see what I'm going to be able to see, I'm going to go and go see most of the times. I'm going to one particular group of people never on the rise. Yeah, never on the yen. You go see how many go there. These guys here, but I say the government is going to handle. I don't know 200 naira, I don't know 5. Yeah, I don't know 2,000 naira. And the accord on America government being a hard yolo. I win him all these things. Hanem. So, Anama, your government of Anambara, Hanela, that these two things here for lying now. Can I call government the SE these people? How do you not commit this atrocity? And I commit the last but not the least. Buna any fly over new pass. The other time I could look about here was another woman I put you from there. A boy and car got Facebook boy and many people will see the woman there were the family be at the loss and car and gun. I'm not going when government in nature because of any flyover. No made that person today, I'm not going to make tomorrow. And we call Buna doorstep, any of them. City no care about Okunachu. Okunachu got that place at least in that for Okunachu, the Haman on way here. No sign that no way they can fly over there. See, men fly over according to man now. But these people now in medicine, I'm going to need to go. How can a person wake up for any mass away committee that atrocity? There's no nasty quite world, but they still rest in peace. Imam no Hamala commits that. As look on a number of security as it go. But these people now look on security. But he saw when you're lying, I come out at the end, maybe. Can I pay for them, Madafa? How much that in the end, and all. Okay, no, I want to know. I'm not the language. fresh biko ka nwe kenyele efe ka ndị ọzọ tinye ọnụ ekene kwa mụ.
0: All right, my brother. Oh, down the song. Jessica.

0: Good morning, what's your name? Hello?
1: Lemme Chikibo.
0: Yeah, good morning, what's your name?
1: Nakanabowa, calling for Fala House and Territory.
0: Yeah, welcome.
1: Lemme Chikibo.
0: Gavani, oh.
1: Freshman, good morning. Yanna Jodobo, Senator represent you. Anambra Central. Can you vote the constituency allowance here, man?
0: Okay, down my brother, Jessica.

0: Good morning. What's your name? Hello?
1: Hello.
0: Yeah, good morning. What's your name?
1: Imona, they're coming from Inoma.
0: You're welcome. Go ahead and pick your language.
1: Igbo language.
0: Come on, you
1: know. Good morning, sir. So, complain Mumbu. Imona, Uzo, Elugu, Nzam. And Uzo, Karolo, Inoma. Then, the major problem I need with it, Abuna. G. Julukita and Afro the buyers ne ego ji ego page kita ne na chondi ne ego and the uza adigo na nzam o kwisi ka moto na to pata the buyers na to pata o ma o play complain we no to tali fa. Thank you, sir.
0: Down just shaking. All right.

0: Hello, good morning. What's your name?
1: Yeah,
0: good morning. What's your name?
1: My name is Omaro.
0: Hey, welcome.
1: I call from Diago Giri.
0: That's okay. Go ahead and pick your language, man.
1: Igbo language.
0: Kawani,
1: Even can you go now pray of Maka? Who's your Venus? Yeah, yeah. Who's your Venus? And you could go where in who's your Venus? Yeah. And I got a gun come millions of now, wherever they call park, I'm watching you go up to Potonaga.
0: Dallas, sir. You see,

0: Hello, good morning.
1: Morning to you. Fresh man.
0: Yeah,
1: happy
0: good morning.
1: Monday.
0: I wish you the same. Go ahead. What's your name?
1: My name is Chinya.
0: Okay, Chinya. Where are you calling from?
1: I'm calling from Ogutaru.
0: That's okay. Go ahead and pick your language, man.
1: I'm picking Igbo language.
0: Governing,
1: Fresh man, you actually complain. I'm from Ogutaru. I'm my governor, the leader. I'm on that road, so for Anambra State. For one day, say you, who can have a hand, I'm not for one KK. For the Kemoto, every year, those you are, even you get back at Anna, yesterday, this is you. Who thought that precisely from Peace Park, and I have to go short of Google to road than in the way both of that. Every year, those you are, every year, those you are, Ketana, you put in who KRC, Magus Shepherd School. If you have a mom, my house, so I'm breasting. So I'm afraid one man on Abu Luciana here. Through this thing, and I like to cheer you and the man at our phone over. Monday came Monday again. Oh, why I wouldn't care for that. Take that what happened. Mother, what is in a ticket that I possess? Or for the with me and I take a senior no dapple. Who are all that sitting in here and a beacon and nine I. I know you are also on a project. Oh, yeah, I don't know. I'm bored. I can't say I'm cool. Also, I'll copy you a camera from a short over no ground. I mean, who's that gun? Because I'm not here. And the whole road, the kit, the whole road, and when they say I get down, Sakata. Okay, look at the time, and I just sit down when we do what? When they say I don't know where the road is, the last week Friday, I can't get down here saying you're down. They say you're the Sakata. Ogonogo from relief at that time, keep go do that. Ogonogo that road demarcation. I mean, they see. The man mandan set and a half of there. I dare go and say, look, you know, I don't have them. Who's other than I can't talk and complain. Thank you very much. Bye bye.
0: Oh, bye bye. Oh, just take care.

0: Shannon, good morning. What's your name?
1: Yeah, good morning.
0: Yeah.
1: My name is Comrade Namdi Abala.
0: You're welcome.
1: Listen, no, Obusu Wanabo.
0: That's okay. Go ahead and pick your language.
1: Ibu can't swear.
0: Gavani,
1: I'm not going to the channel. When the, what's not the first power? The first power from EABC to first power. Since almost 2 weeks later, Okwadro major places in the metropolis and the other. Now,
0: your idea here, Consulia?
1: Even Consulia, no, no, no, no, no, no, no, no, no, no, no, no, no, no, no, no, no, no, no, no, no, no, no, no, no, no, no, no, no, most of them is in obsolete condition.
0: Did you complain to them concerning your own, the one in your side? They complain to in what case you got a hand and side you know a problem. You got office if
1: about the other side, I think the place is in the metropolis. From Awada to Uwaba to Ogumele out to wherever. You know, to our mother, all these places are off. You know, they were here, were there. And the most funny part of it, about that na has been lying abandoned, You know, whoever na has been abandoned, na bandi for 20 hours. Can I know any bandi air? You know, so, from a river game here, I'm not, though, sometimes I make inquiry because I make inquiry. I find out that the NAPA sacked most of the competent engineers in when our substation. You know, then the employee looked because now I change it to first power from EDC. Now, first power, the lack of employer, some new engineers. That's in a school, but so far, when we're technical know how. Experience, I get you to fix those things. Because now, before now, we didn't do two RDM. All the same, like I did, experience where this incident poor failure at all time. So, in the first power, or in our first power, they should sit up. Then again, if it was actually cool, all this demolition going on in Anambra State, as a result, Nana Lo, also. Then it is a compound, the mother. Ancient compound, no matter, Kuria, here. Ndawa was all a wanderer in their communities. Abara and the idea at all. You know, Abuna, it will be because of Nena Alozo. The ancient compound, no matter, they're their ancestors. He could have up here without providing an alternative place one day. You know, to me, this is not development at all. This is pure wish hunting. You know, again. Then again, to ask a quick comment market, all my words is like that. Side the Union Bank, side the Kadafi and the Youngstar Group Plaza. And that's what we didn't go ahead, but I'm not going to like a pillar idea. Now, the government of Anambra State is not creating jobs. They're not creating jobs. I don't follow this government. They're not creating any job. And then the employment people may create to privately as a result of random manager Kachuka shop, manage sometimes they go to ego to make their business. And they find out that this business the premise the other hand make the business are there and I constitute to nuisance. They were like, why demolition it? You know, then in Kaku the Akula market, I've been looking at it and find out now. Just motor park. I'm going to leave no Obodo and my mother like. On our Obama emergency. I'm going to even Diego. I'm calling Obodo. I'm calling them poor Obodo. Because sometimes we don't listen like humans. But now, look at it this way. On our guy, population may grow. And then create more spaces for people to do their businesses. You know, the population may grow. And then we. Uno, the government in allow in order to accommodate the populace. Then I have seen the money no other places and no problem. Nahana Tabani that everybody should come home. Then most of the people were also from Uguasa. We want that. Then we want the space, they don't have any business. You know, you demolish those places without being an alternative place. And no one are not. Sometimes I begin to wonder, is it that the mantra of the government go divide one or not can implement it?
0: But coming to that, I think the government explained that some of those places they're demolished. Originally, we are not mapped out for building shops and stores. Some of the places, I think government explained that they have car park there. They have roads in which people actually built their shops. And that's why they're demolishing them.
1: Okay. Hey, that is true. But what we're talking about the end. In a responsible nation or a state, they didn't have their responsibility to provide for the people, assuming in accommodation. They didn't have all of to build market. Now, I can remember now government to build the market to buy the Africa. No, that's the market. And then we buy the Africa to build market here. Eh? That was 1960-something or there, or 70-something there about. The people, the population known on Itambafu, 200,000 people during that time, all that men market. Now, since Yafu, only the actual government, apart from them, also to Jimmy Bodolona, Rig Market, Express, or about men market, and I was or Jimmy Bodolonka. Then Head Beach also, and Osanja also, all during Jimmy Bodolon, Carlo Osanja. Now, since that time, so when is that the government can allow all individuals abana luacha? Now, the market is for allow. Population is growing day in day out. How many people are responsible and government is responsible? If not the level, for the fact that population is good and people need this space, no matter how you do it, away from government can work it, and then government can be come and decide in a purifier that the place will be corrupted again. Because people need this space, no matter how it is, unless you provide the necessities of life for people, it might not mess up the environment. And so long as you provide necessities, and definitely the system must be corrupt. We don't see it here. It might still be corrupt. I would never COVID on this. So if you need the police, you after 4 years, 8 years, you go out, then the mess continues. You know, people need this place. People need a budget for population growth, for expansion. But people can need this place to buy and in the business. You know, then without providing alternative for the population growth, you demolish it and taking people back to poverty. Taking people, watch people back to poverty. You know, people are going into poverty as a result of all this nonsense demolition. I call it nonsense because it's about development. Now, Onita population has grown to millions of people. And Onita is known for business, not for civil service. We need to some government in the Banabu, institution of trading and businesses. And those businesses need this place ever again here. Then they want to take people out, like, as you say, I'm on Enugu. And I say, Onita, the market is biggest market in West Africa. And people is flocking, people is coming to do business, and those people coming need more spaces to do their business. Why can't you look for alternative place and make an expansion? And the open way I get in the market, no amusement park or whatever, you relocate the market to another place and build a beautiful market. All you have to do is government is responsible to emit. Of course, taking people back into poverty, it is actually providing creative things over at all. You know,
0: it's okay, my brother, because of our time, we are already out
1: then, of then time. Then, yeah. Land grabbing in all the communities, all the investors are out here. Land grabbing. If you have a community, you go on at the time, the community will swoop on you. Today, Omolo, can you example, even Oka, today? Omolo, one community, Oka, one community on Oka, Talekelanafa. They began to revoke that land. As a result of revoking that land, some people revoke and people go to food. The chairman of Umunna revoke an Ahmad. They organize for him and kill him. And carefully, Umunna Murifame, Hola Haji Goralo, but they go at Allah Harivoku. I think they go, they have one at 10 million. If you get, they have 5 million. But I collect Ego from people in the Logistin. Then they need to learn how they put to the task. They organize themselves and kill someone on Munna. You and the caller had get out. So sometimes make investors soon as I can say it. Government should look into that. Because of land grabbing of the, from the community. In the car noon, at the time, when I saw the letter, And the government did not want to make any law in order to curtail all these nonsense that is going on in various communities. For example, look, go to Oba and see the mess up that is there. So also, in the and many communities in Anambra states, and on energy, the investors are already came here that is said to invest. We're not going to allow also because of all these nonsense in the communities in Anambra. If you get that, lastly, Olita, who's only making Olita, the highly dilapidated.
0: My brother, just because of our time, we're already out of time. We need to go on commercial break. Check your time, ladies and gentlemen. It's 26 minutes before 9 this morning. We have to take a break at this point. We'll come back after this break. Please don't go away. Stay with us. Good morning.
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1: Applications are hereby invited from suitably qualified candidates for admission into the Continuing Education Program, CEP, of Nnamdi Azikiwe University, Awka, leading to the award of bachelor's 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Duration of this program is 5 years for all faculties and 4 years for direct entry in the following disciplines listed.

0: except for Faculty of Agriculture, which is 6 years and 5 years for direct entry. Also note that JAMB score is not required for CEP admissions. Application form fee is 10,000 naira only. For further inquiries and help, please contact the following numbers: 081-6235-5096 or 0803-946-4853 or 0803-824-4973. Announcer, Professor Greg Obiamalu, Director, CEP.
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Okay, yes. Ladies and gentlemen, that was Mr. P. P of P Square. That was winning. Great song there. All right, with that, I say welcome back to the second segment of Sapientia Express this morning. In case you're just joining us, we are taking reports. If there's anything you feel needs attention of the People's Security Agency or government, feel free to call us and talk about it this morning. 090-359-44777. 081-3032-7285. These are the numbers to call this morning to be part of the PNC Express. Someone is on the phone. 090-359-44777. 081-3032-7285. Call us this morning and talk about it. Is there anything that you feel needs attention of the People, Security Agents, or Government? You can call this one another.

0: Good morning. What's your name?
1: Good morning to you.
0: Yeah, good morning. What's your name?
1: You are speaking with Chuku Manjamozi, calling from Delta State.
0: Which part of Delta State are you calling from?
1: I'm calling from Delta State, Chuku Manjamozi.
0: Go ahead and pick your language,
1: please. I choose Igbo language.
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0: All right, thank you very much, Chukwuma. 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These are the numbers to call this morning. 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Yeah, good morning. What's your name?
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1: Yeah, welcome. 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
0: Hello?
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0: 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Hello? Yeah, good morning. What's your name?
1: Can you hear me? Okay, my name is Sunday.
0: You're welcome, Sunday. Where are you calling from?
1: Gabani,
0: oh?
1: Ask me, I don't know.
0: Hey, man. There you go.
1: I'm not sure. I'm not going to be able to do it.
0: Good morning. What's your name? Hello?

0: 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Yeah, good morning. What's your name?
1: Daalụ sir.

0: Hello, good morning. What's your name?
1: My name is Chukwudi.
0: Chukwudi, you're welcome. Please go ahead. Pick your language, then.
1: Igbo language.
0: Ototo, ma.
1: Freshman, only a second. Your comment here. I'm from Anambra State, from Anambra West. Come my year. Oh, last year I've been a side. So I'll be on a level.
0: Oh, sorry about that.

0: Yeah, good morning. What's your name?
1: Richard, you can't see me here. I'm going to see you.
0: Come on in.
1: I will put on the North Rana in the center of the Catholic Church. Yeah, I don't know about this. Poor Adi go 5 foot run. Oh, wow, a brown whiskey. Poor Adi, the man of honor. I tie a panty poor Adi, and the poor one came in quizzy. So I'm not at all that.
0: A two order, Okwakanade.
1: Okwakanade since over 5 years. Hey. Or 4 years and now. Okwakanade.
0: Hey. Ogonoko.
1: Then, if you go to Iru First Bank, you will pull you, if you pull that opposite First Bank, they are after Tota. Then, I will pull you that the Patrana shop on Mother. See a concrete pool and all high tension. A man is going to find her. There are almost another patron. Obviously, they're going to have two CD. Motor has not cared. Before situation is indicated, he has put the motor, private motor. I hear the motor, only go 3 years, motor is there, man. Only when Amazon of no one will come on, motor package. Oh, my God, motor, what they are, man, more accidents can do.
0: Mm. Okay.
1: Then I'm quite bored. I'm quite bored. In the Okija, Okija. Who's that special you
0: with
1: it? Hmm. You care about Mutta Bowen, where I'm a commodity of a meeting. Maybe you Okija from that post to Okija to that in the way for Okija corner where before saying.
0: Okay. One down.

0: Hello, good morning.
1: Fresh one, I like getting my job.
0: Okay.
1: No,
0: no, you can't hear me.
1: Good morning.
0: Okay.
1: I'm a group, I'm a car, I'm not side, I'm a name.
0: Okay, in a group, the tin court.
1: You're not for what, eh?
0: Yes.
1: I couldn't be a more government is a Raja Navan Dinavia aside the one ego. Each boss, and another must be 50,000, 30,000. In Ghana, Lobel, 15,000. And that's in Nandia, you are complaining. Now your government and number of states, open more work and the land of Nadia and ego. Kawaii, you come along your belly, no need to line on why we are in it, and I said, you go on a mean.
0: Okay, so PNCI Express, this beautiful morning. At this point, we are going to take a break once again. We come back after this break. Don't go away. Stay with us. Good morning.

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3: Caveat emptor regarding the Upa family lands, Wally Wally out on Icha. The general public, property developers and buyers are hereby notified that all lands within Wally Wally out on Icha South, bounded by Port Harcourt Road, St. Jude's Road, Evangelist Street and Silas Works Road, belongs exclusively to the Upa family of Umuasele Village on Icha. Take note that the Upa family, led by Mr. Edward C. Ebuna Diopa, has officially terminated and withdrawn the mandate previously given to a man which his role was strictly supervisory, and his mandate is now completely revoked. Any land sale, lease or dealing with anybody is null, void and of no legal effect. All valid dealings must be directed exclusively to Family Legal Counsel Barrister Chinedu Udo and Afamobi Esquire, the duly appointed project contractor Judge Emeka Bosa, or accredited executive officers. Anyone dealing with any other person does so entirely at their own risk. Signed, Mr. Edward C. Ebuna, Diopa Upa Family, Barrister Chinedu Udo and Afamobi Esquire, Legal Counsel.
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0: With Glow Talk Master Reloaded, we don't have to settle for less. With Glow Talk Master, we are a people who love to talk, and we don't have to settle for less.

0: Okay, check your time. It's exactly 10 o'clock this morning. Many thanks. Yeah, thank you so much for being part of the PNC Express this morning. My name is Freshman. Thank you once again and I urge you to please join us again tomorrow at exactly 8 o'clock in another edition of the PNC Express. It's time to go, but before that, I think I have a winning, a beautiful Cynthia SK in the house this morning. Why are you laughing like that? What's the problem?
1: The way you take honor me this morning, freshest, I don't know. I don't just know what. Thank you for that title.
0: You're a champ, you know.
1: Thank you.
0: You know, it's good to have you here this morning. Of course, you're here to take the newspaper review in
1: Pigeon.
0: So, quickly, how was your weekend?
1: My week, I did very casual. I happy. It sweet me, but you know, say as school don't start now. The stress with the weekend and the preparing and all of those things.
0: But you definitely spent, I think, more than 1 month.
1: We did.
0: So you wanted extended or what?
1: I better extend that when the school starts. But you know, say if children are there for house, their stress, you know, be here. As they start school too, the morning paru about school runs, bringing them home, checking how the assignments go and all of those things, fresh, you know now. You suppose know how it will be now. That one at times too of stress.
0: Okay, but definitely you'll get used to it. Listen, gentlemen, I'll be leaving Cynthia Ezeke with you this morning on the newspaper headlines. Do have a great day. I'm Freshman. Cynthia, do have a great day too.
1: Thank you so much. The freshest of the fresh.
0: Ezeke,
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0: Good morning, Correct Country people. This is another betalicious morning way Baba Godai, don't create. Wanna welcome to Sapientia newspaper headlines. Today will be Monday, the 14th today of September. My name is Cynthia Ezike. Today on the newspaper headlines in Pidgin, I know they alone. I deal with my
1: Steph Akamelo.
0: Steph, how you did this morning?
1: I did very fine.
0: I agree with our people now.
1: My Obonge people, una good morning.

0: Okay, my better listeners of people, this morning on top of the newspaper headlines, we go start with the stories where they make a headlines. Today we start with a Punch newspaper. For inside the Punch newspaper, we get 2027 matter budget. Federal government don't give MDAS September 18 as a deadline. Government don't tighten rules for 2027 payroll and the budget. National Assembly fit receive proposal by September 30th. Them talk. Banks don't close down 476 branches within 3 years. CBN talk. And finally, my better listeners of people, for inside the Punch newspaper, 2027 matter. INEC final list don't clear way for Senate election to happen. But a little paper right about now, we will enter inside the Vanguard. We will enter inside the Guardian newspaper. For inside the Guardian newspaper, 2027 matter. INEC final list don't cause wahala over candidates and the party factions. So, petrol subsidy fit cost Nigeria 20 trillion naira every year, and if it scatter the economy. Vaccination they increase as Plateau and Niger they lose people to cholera and diphtheria. Another story where they make a headline for inside the Guardian newspaper, my better delicious people. Consumers and transporters they feel more heat as petrol price they on the rise. And finally, my better delicious people, for inside the Guardian newspaper. To school, security worry still day as 144 billion naira safe school project he failed to deliver. Better listeners of people, staff right about now, you go enter into stories where they make headlines for inside the Vanguard newspaper.
1: For inside Vanguard newspaper, fuel price don't rise, it don't increase pressure on transporters, businesses and others. Goods of manufacturers where them never sell don't reach 1.7 trillion naira. School resumption matter, parents they complain at schools. Parents they complain as school fees don't go up by 40%. Tinubu to BRICS, na time to rewrite the rules for global governance and finance. 2027 matter, them they investigate Obi credentials as LP senior party leader, they sue WAEC, UNN and NYSC. And finally, for inside Vanguard newspaper, one person don't die as many people still they trapped for four-story building where collapse for Enugu.
0: Okay, thank you so much, Steph, on that story, the way they make a headlines for inside the Vanguard newspaper. But delicious people, finally, our last newspaper for today. Now, from inside the Daily Trust newspaper. For inside the Daily Trust newspaper, story where they make a headlines, how them abduct six imams for Zamfara. Boko Haram done destroy 5,000 schools for Borno, Zulu. We talk this one. Life and Times of Bamanga Tuka. 2027. Northern lecturers then don't endorse Oga President Tinubu. BCDA, Wike ally, still they hold on to imposition. Fresh consign as petrol, they near 1,500 naira per liter. All Osun governor aid pied over motor park crisis. And finally, for inside the Daily Trust newspaper, my better listeners of people, IPI and others don't condemn as police raid Kaduna TV station. My better and correct country people, now say be for now on top of the stories where they make headlines for newspapers this morning. Make una jejely stay with us, so go reach till 12 o'clock in the afternoon, where we go bring una all the full stories and many more. My name still remains Cynthia Ezike. Today with me on top of the newspaper in PG, I get
1: Steph Akamelo.
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2: Prayer to Saint Rita for impossible cases.
3: O glorious Saint Rita, patroness of the impossible and advocate of desperate hearts, you who were tested by suffering and found faithful even in the darkest trials, turn your compassionate gaze upon me and upon all who are burdened by sorrow and distress. You who trusted fully in God's mercy when all human help had failed, teach us to do the same with courage and peace. Fill our hearts with the light of divine hope, so that no storm may shake our faith and no cross may crush our spirit. Saint Rita, model of patience and perseverance, obtain for us the grace to remain steadfast in love, to forgive as you forgave, and to endure with serenity the challenges of life. May your example inspire us to walk in humility, trusting always in the providence of God who brings good even from suffering. O gentle and holy Saint Rita, you who are called the Saint of the Impossible, intercede for all who turn to you in faith. Let your prayers rise like sweet incense before the throne of God, that His mercy may touch every heart weighed down by grief or fear. Grant that, through your powerful intercession, peace may blossom where there was despair, and joy may return where there was sadness. May our lives proclaim the glory of God's love, now and forever. Amen.
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1: Amen.
0: The angel of the Lord declared unto Mary,
2: and she conceived of the Holy Spirit.
3: Hail Mary, full of grace, the Lord is with thee. Blessed are you among women, and blessed the fruit of your womb, Jesus. Holy Mary, Mother of God, pray for us in the hour of our death. Amen.
0: Behold the handmaid of the Lord.
3: Be it done unto me according to your word.

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1: The Word was made flesh
0: and dwelt among us. Hail Mary, full of grace, the Lord is with thee. Blessed are you among women, and blessed the fruit of thy womb, Jesus. Holy Mary, Mother of God, pray for us in our sin and the hour of our death. Amen.
1: Pray for us, O Holy Mother of God,
0: that we may be made worthy of the promises of Christ.
1: Let us pray.
2: Pour forth, we beseech you, O Lord, your grace into our hearts, that we, to whom the incarnation of Christ your Son was made known by the message of an angel,
0: may by his passion and cross be brought to the glory of his resurrection. Through the same Christ our Lord. Amen.
1: May the divine assistance remain always with us.
0: And may the souls of all the faithful departed, through the mercy of God, rest in peace.
1: Glory be to the Father, and to the Son, and to the Holy Spirit.
0: As it was in the beginning, is now, and ever shall be, world without end. Amen.
1: In the name of the Father,
0: and of the Son, and of the Holy Spirit.
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0: Hello and welcome to Top Stories Today. The release of the final list of the candidates for the 2027 general elections by the Independent National Electoral Commission has heightened the battle for the 109 senatorial seats across the country. U.S. President Donald Trump has dismissed reports that Chinese entities provided Iran with satellite images of a U.S. military base in Jordan before and after an Iranian missile strike that killed three American soldiers. Alexander Zverev defeated American Ben Shelton 6-2 on Sunday to win the U.S. Open men's singles title and claim the second Grand Slam trophy of his career. We have a commentary on literacy for people, the planet, and prosperity, reclaiming education in Onitsha and Anambra State. It is a lovely day to you. A beautiful welcome to you here on Sapiencia World News at Noon with me, Chioma Vic Chukwemeka. Now the news in full. The release of the final list of candidates for the 2027 general elections by the Independent National Electoral Commission has heightened the battle for the 109 senatorial seats across the country. With the publication of the list, political parties and their candidates now have a clearer picture of the contenders for the Senate, setting the stage for a fierce contest for the legislative seat in the February 2027 elections. The senatorial race is expected to attract prominent politicians, including governors who will serve out their terms in 2027, serving and former lawmakers, political newcomers, and other aspirants seeking to influence the composition of the 10th National Assembly. The final list also formally puts the candidates in the spotlight, with parties expected to intensify their campaigns and mobilization efforts ahead of the poll. Former Vice President Atiku Abubakar has challenged President Bola Tinubu to account for the funds saved from the removal of false subsidy following the renewed threat of industrial action by the Academic Staff Union of Universities. In a statement on Sunday by his senior special assistant on public communication, Frank Shwaibu, Atiku said the latest strike threat contradicted the federal government's jurisdiction for subsidy removal, as public universities still faced inadequate funding. The statement followed ASUU's renewed warning over outstanding obligations and unresolved agreements with the federal government, raising fresh concerns about another disruption to the university academic calendar. He said the government could no longer ask Nigerians to accept the hardship associated with a subsidy removal policy while public universities continue to grapple with inadequate funding, infrastructure deficits, and unresolved labor issues. The African Democratic Congress presidential candidate said the situation was particularly troubling given repeated claims by government officials that the removal of subsidy had resulted in increased revenues and higher allocations to state governments. He maintained that the federal government should provide Nigerians with a clear account of the resources generated since the subsidy regime was abolished and demonstrate how the funds had been deployed. 100 youths in Onitsha and Anambra State are set to take a major step towards economic independence after receiving electrical equipment and certificate of participation from the National Agency for Science and Engineering Infrastructure, NASENI, through the Renewed Hope Agenda of the federal government. The empowerment followed a five-day intensive training on modern methods of electrical installation and maintenance aimed at equipping the beneficiaries with practical skills and the tools needed to earn a sustainable livelihood. The ceremony held at Imo B Onitsha was graced by the Obi of Onitsha, Igwe Nnaemeka Achebe, the member representing Onitsha North 1 constituency at the State House of Assembly, Honorable Mimi Ibazo, the Commissioner for Youth Development and Sports, Honorable Patrick Ahamba, among other dignitaries. Speaking during the presentation of the equipment and certificate, Igwe Achebe described the program as an opportunity that fits into the broader effort to develop and empower young people of Onitsha. Igwe Achebe encouraged the youth to believe in themselves, noting that there is no substitute for hard work in the pursuit of success. Speaking to newsmen, The research engineer with NASENI, Engineer Madagi Udukata, explained that the program, which has been ongoing over the years, was designed to have a multiplier effect, as beneficiaries are expected to transfer the knowledge acquired to others in their communities. According to him, the Onitsha beneficiaries were trained in modern electrical installation and maintenance, pointing out that some of the beneficiaries were already qualified electricians but lacked the tools to work, while others were apprentices who faced the challenge of acquiring equipment after completing their training. We'll take a break right now. When we return on the news, workers in the Federal Unity Colleges have insisted that the institutions will remain shut despite the federal government's directive for the schools to reopen. Plus, the commentary. Kindly stay with us.
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0: Welcome back to the news and thank you so much for staying with us. Workers in the Federal Unity Colleges have insisted that the institutions will remain shut despite the federal government's directive for the schools to reopen. This comes as many schools across the country reopen for the 2026-2027 academic session today. The Association of Senior Civil Servants of Nigeria, in conjunction with the Joint Congress of Unions of the Federal Ministry of Education, said the boycott of activities in the 115 Federal Unity Colleges remained total until the government suspended the concession of King's College Lagos to its Old Boys Association. The workers, in a statement on Sunday, said they would not be intimidated by the federal government's directive or threats of administrative sanctions over their refusal to resume. Students who were supposed to gain admission to the colleges were unable to gain entry as the staff union stood their ground and kept the gates shut. The workers are protesting the federal government's concession of King's College to the King's College Old Boys Association, arguing that the arrangement threatens the future of the Federal Unity School System. U.S. President Donald Trump has dismissed reports that Chinese entities provided Iran with satellite images of a U.S. military base in Jordan before and after an Iranian missile strike that killed three American soldiers. Speaking to reporters aboard Air Force One on Sunday, Trump said China and the United States both conduct intelligence activities against each other. The comments followed a report by the Wall Street Journal that Chinese entities allegedly shared satellite imagery with Tehran ahead of the July 17 attack on Mufaq Salty Air Base, which houses U.S. forces. Three U.S. Army soldiers were killed in the strike. U.S. officials cited in the report did not identify the Chinese entities involved or accuse Beijing directly of providing the intelligence. Chinese officials have also denied knowledge of any such involvement and demanded evidence of the alleged transfer. The development comes amid rising tensions between Washington and Beijing ahead of Chinese President Xi Jinping's planned visit to the White House on September 24. In the world of sports, Alexander Zverev defeated American Ben Shelton 6-2 on Sunday to win the U.S. Open men's singles title and claim the second Grand Slam trophy of his career. The German second seed, who won the French Open earlier this year, overcame a strong fight back from Shelton to secure his first U.S. Open title. Shelton, 23, had hoped to become the first American man in 23 years to win a Grand Slam after impressive victories over defending champion Carlos Alcaraz and compatriot Frances Tiafoe. Zverev, however, dominated the opening two sets before Shelton fought back to take the third. The German responded immediately in the fourth set, breaking Shelton in the opening game and going on to seal victory. The triumph also helped Zverev erase memories of his 2020 US Open final defeat to Dominic Thiem, when he had been 2 points away from winning his first Grand Slam. Zverev said the victory was a result of years of hard work and setbacks. Shelton admitted he struggled to find his best form, saying he had too few opportunities against the German. The world celebrated International Literacy Day on 8th of September, marking a monumental 60-year milestone since UNESCO proclaimed its creation in 1966. How far have we gone in ensuring that young people have access to basic literacy in our number of states? The commentary that follows x-rays literacy for people, the planet, and prosperity, reclaiming education in Onitsha and Anambra State. Here is the commentary.
1: Wisdom for life. Radio Sapiencia, sharing wisdom with you.
2: Literacy for people, the planet, and prosperity. Reclaiming education in Onitsha and Anambra State. On September 8th, the global community observed International Literacy Day, marking a monumental 60-year milestone since UNESCO proclaimed its creation in 1966. The theme for 2026, Literacy for People, the Planet and Prosperity, forces us to look far beyond the traditional definition of literacy. Reading and writing are no longer merely academic exercises. They are the fundamental mechanics of human dignity, economic survival, civic participation, and sustainable development. Yet, global metrics mask a deep crisis. Despite 6 decades of international declarations, over 730 million youth and adults remain functionally illiterate. Hundreds of millions of children complete primary school without acquiring basic comprehension or functional numeracy. When we strip away abstract global statistics and anchor this reality in our own backyard, in Anambra State, and specifically in the commercial powerhouse of Onitsha, we encounter a localized acute manifestation of this learning crisis that threatens our future prosperity. Anambra State has historically boasted some of the highest formal literacy rates and examination pass records in Nigeria. But beneath the surface lies a troubling paradox, most visibly demonstrated in Onitsha. Onitsha is home to the largest market network in West Africa, a sprawling economic nerve center driven by trade, commerce, and entrepreneurial grit. Yet, this very commercial dynamism has created a dangerous educational divide, the boy-child educational abandonment. Thousands of young boys drop out of school prematurely or skip formal education entirely to enter the Igba boy apprenticeship system. The lure of quick commercial gain creates an environment where formal literacy is viewed as an unnecessary delay rather than a foundation for long-term wealth. Functional versus foundational literacy. Many traders and youth in the markets, like main market, relief market, and bridgehead, possess basic numerical skills to count money, but lack functional literacy. They struggle to read complex legal contracts, navigate digital financial instruments, analyze international trade agreements, or comprehend environmental regulations affecting their own trading hubs. The digital and practical skill gap. While our schools drill children to pass standardized written exams, they graduate young adults who cannot write a professional proposal, operate modern digital tools, solve real-world problems, or engage in sustainable environmental practices. In Onitsha, the traditional school system is increasingly disconnected.

modern digital tools, solve real-world problems, or engage in sustainable environmental practices. In Onitsha, the traditional school system is increasingly discontent of literacy for people, planet, and prosperity. We must confront three structural breakdowns. The quality and pedagogy gap. Passing exams is not the same as being literate. Rote learning dominates many classrooms across Onitsha and Anambra states. Children memorize facts to pass the West African Examinations Council WAEC tests, but cannot critically analyze a passage or apply scientific principles to everyday life. Furthermore, basic literacy instruction in early childhood often ignores mother tongue foundation, making reading acquisition a mechanical, confusing task rather than a meaningful one. The inelastic curriculum versus economic reality. The current curriculum treats education as a path solely towards white-collar employment. In a commercial center like Onitsha, this design is obsolete. It fails to integrate formal literacy with financial literacy, digital proficiency, trade mechanics, and environmental stewardship. When education fails to offer immediate practical value to a youth in Onitsha, street commerce wins every time. Infrastructure and teacher capacity. While state initiatives have made strides, public schools in high-density areas of Onitsha face overcrowding, dilapidated facilities, and inadequate learning materials. More critically, teachers are under-resourced in modern pedagogical methods. Teaching literacy in the 21st century requires digital tools, interactive learning, and continuous capacity building, luxuries that remain out of reach for many local educators. Closing the learning and skills gap, a strategic framework. Bridging these gaps requires a deliberate shift from traditional schooling to an integrated community-centered learning model. Hybridize commerce and literacy. We must meet learners where they are. The Ibaboy system should be modernized by embedding structured evening and weekend literacy, financial and digital training programs directly within major market associations. A master trader who understands basic accounting and digital logistics becomes an exponential economic force. Prioritize early childhood foundational learning. The Anambra State Ministry of Education must double down on foundational reading and numeracy in primary schools, enforcing mother tongue instruction in early years to build cognitive confidence before transitioning to English. Integrate digital and green literacy. In line with the 2026 Planet and Prosperity Focus, literacy curricula across primary and secondary schools in Anambra must incorporate climate literacy, addressing local issues like flooding along the Niger banks and waste management in Onitsha, and digital proficiency. We cannot celebrate 60 years of International Literacy Day with passive speeches while our youth lack the skills to navigate a changing world. Closing the literacy gap in Onitsha and across Anambra State requires direct, immediate, and coordinated action. To the Anambra State Government, allocate targeted capital expenditure to upgrade public school infrastructure in densely populated urban centers like Onitsha. Institutionalize a statewide market literacy and digital skills initiative tailored specifically for young apprentices and informal traders. To market leaders and business associations, partner with educational institutions to mandate basic literacy and financial management models for all registered apprentices. Education must be recognized not as a competitor to business, but as its ultimate multiplier. To teachers and school administrators, abandon obsolete rote learning methods. Focus on critical thinking, functional reading, and practical problem solving. Treat every student as a future innovator, not a passive vessel for exam preparation. To parents and community leaders, end the false choice between quick commercial wealth and formal education. Demand quality learning from local schools. Encourage reading at home and champion the education of both the boy child and girl child equally. Literacy is the bedrock of individual dignity, environmental survival, and lasting economic prosperity. Let Onitsha lead the way, not just as the commercial capital of West Africa, but as a beacon of functional transformation.

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5: All right, that's commentary on literacy for people, the planet, and prosperity. Reclaiming Education in Onitsha and Anambra State was written by Chinyere Chukwuemeka, a development and social impact journalist, and read from our studios by Stephanie Akamelo. Well, that's it on the news, a recap of the stories. We told you that the release of the final list of candidates for the 2027 general elections by the Independent National Electoral Commission has heightened the battle for the 109 senatorial seats across the country. U.S. President Donald Trump has dismissed reports that Chinese entities provided Iran with satellite images of a U.S. military base in Jordan before and after an Iranian missile strike that killed three American soldiers. Alexander Zverev defeated American Ben Shelton 6-2 on Sunday to win the U.S. Open men's singles title and claim the second Grand Slam trophy of his career. Well, that's it on the news. On behalf of the entire engineering and the news team, I am Chioma Vic Chukwuemeka. Stay with us here on Sapienza International Media Center as we'll bring you loads and lots of beautiful programs to ensure that you have the very best of the week. Kindly be security conscious. Be on the alert. Whatever it is you do, ensure you have a smashing and productive week ahead of you. Time check right now is 22 minutes come past midday today, Monday, 14th of September, 2026. From now to 1 p.m. will be a switch of musicals and commercials. At exactly 1 p.m., Ifeanyi Orakwe will be here with all the stories in sports on Fan Zone. Don't even think of touching the dial. Stay with us. Good afternoon.
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7: Lord, we are very, very grateful. Announcing the priestly golden jubilee anniversary of Monsignor Peter Chuka Nkedife. Yes, Monsignor Peter Chuka Nkedife Nwachinemere has clocked 50 years as a priest of the Most High God and shepherd of the flock of Christ. His people of the home parish, Sacred Heart Parish, Iwolo,
8: St. John's Catholic Community, Okube Oku,
7: family, friends, relations, and well-wishers from across Nigeria and beyond are set to celebrate and honor him.
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7: Time, Holy Mass starts at 11 a.m. Venue, St. John's Catholic Church, Okubobo, Ezeagu Local Government Area of Enugu State. Monsignor Peter Chuka Nkedife, a priest in the order of Melchizedek, a priest forever.
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2: Unload your burden unto the Lord, and He will support you, according to Psalm 55, verse 22. And Matthew chapter 11, verse 28 says, "Come to me, all you who labor and are overburdened, and I will give you rest." Let us pray. In the name of the Father, and of the Son, and of the Holy Spirit. Amen. O God of infinite goodness, You are so good to us to have given us this day and all the challenges in it. As we have started facing them, give us the strength and the courage to remain faithful to You. We commend ourselves and all we are doing into Your hands. May Your blessings remain with us and all we do. Let us never be separated from You. Amen.
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0: every day. 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

0: Hey, Mr. Songs, aka Mr. Betapi King, and this is your boy Ifeanyi Orakwe, the Hootman, Fan Zone, Harry Song, Mr. Colombo. 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Oh, yeah, now, best.
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2: Yeah, what's up, people? 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
6: 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Now we did with huge man. Okay, Balaba.

When I said it here, after Arsenal won the league last season, that they were going to dominate the Premier League for the next 5 years at least. Many of you thought I was drunk. And indeed, Ikebu, I said it here. They were going to dominate the Premier League for at least the next 5 years. Some people started shouting, "Oh, huge man, all the time, you like to hype Arsenal." This is a team that was built for 6 years. Chelsea will not be patient with a Mikel Arteta that wants to build for 6 years. Manchester United will not be patient with a Mikel Arteta, including Liverpool. Nobody will be patient. Arsenal were patient. The fans were thrilled. They were insulted, laughed at. So much. In fact, it got so bad for 7 years they didn't play Champions League football. 7 years. But what happened? After a few years, after the first 3 years of the project, from the 2022-2023 campaign, they started knocking on the door. That season ended with disappointment. They didn't give up. The next season, 2024, same disappointment. They didn't give up. The next season, when they were now supposed to rule the United Kingdom, Liverpool came from nowhere, surprised everybody, blew everybody away, and won the league. But after Liverpool won the league, I knew it was over. Pep Guardiola was already signing out. Jurgen Klopp had left. Arne Slot came with a blueprint nobody was familiar with. Manchester United were still changing managers like Rapa. Liverpool, after they signed some, well, I was scared about, I have to be honest. I was scared that the Liverpool new signings will turn up. Florian Wirtz, Milos Kekes, Jeremy Frimpong, Hugo Ekitike, Alexander Isak. As soon as they showed the world that they were a bunch of colossal Ndiokwa, and it was over for everybody. Beginning of this season, I asked the question here in the house. Who do you think will challenge Arsenal for the 2026-2027 EPL title? In the past, the question was always, who do you think will win the so season EPL title? But this time the question was, who do you think will challenge Arsenal? And I started hearing a lot of answers. A big chunk of the fan base said Tottenham Hotspur. And I was like, Tottenham? Why? Oh, huge man, they spent more than almost £400 million on new players. Roberto Di Zerbi pulled some magic, you know, after he took over from Igor Tudor last season. And then he performed a miracle, saved Tottenham Hotspur from getting relegated, pulled some wonderful results. Now he has spent almost £400 million. So it is now his time to win the league. I asked the question. I said, when was the last time Tottenham won the league? 1970-something. I was like, how will Tottenham win the league? Everybody, Mechukwu Onu. That same Tottenham, till now, have not scored a Premier League goal. After four Premier League games, they have not scored one Premier League goal till now. Another big chunk of the fan base said, Liverpool. Yes, they have not replaced Mo Salah. Yes, Virgil van Dijk, Kabulugo ancestor. But at least those signings they made 2 summers ago will now start turning up. They brought in Jeremy Nehi Jacket. Jeremy Jacket. Brought in Araujo from Barcelona. Oh, it is Liverpool. Alexander Isak will stand right now. Cody Gapo. Liverpool is unbeaten. After 4 games in the Premier League, with just one win. One win from first 4 games. Another big chunk of the fan base. Oh, on the Man U. Oh, on Man U. The Red Devils, Man United. They will win the league. When people were saying that, I was wondering. Is it because
Michael Carrick did well in the 17 games of last season. I remember I said it here in the house. I gave Anthony Iraola and Michael Carrick a big advice. I said, Iraola, you just came into a very bad Liverpool side. Carrick, you just came into a troubled Man United side. The two teams could not sign enough players because of the mistakes of the past. Breaking PSR rules and signing colossal Ondioqua season after season. I said, forget about the Carabao Cup, forget about the FA Cup, forget about the Champions League, concentrate on the league. Kunu qualifying for the Champions League next season. That's talking about 2027 campaign. Why? If you finish high up in the Premier League, you earn more money than all these other credible competitions put together. Meanwhile, there's no way these two teams can win the Champions League. That was my advice, if you remember. Why? Because I knew. Please, if you're watching me live, write Alome Ndemanyu. No, write Tofiakwa. Yes, Tofiakwa Ndeman United. Tofiakwa Man United. Please write it in the comment section very quickly. Tofiakwa Manchester United. Chai! Old Trafford. Phil Foden was sent off in the 23rd minute in a Manchester derby. I remember Salisogason was asked, would there ever be a time Man United will play second fiddle to Manchester City? He said, not in my lifetime. He's still alive. Oh. Came up in 2013. It's been happening every time. Every time the old man will come into Old Trafford, sit down and watch Man United disgraced in a Manchester derby. Hey, look what the next one, he will come again and watch. Manchester. See, yesterday after that calamity, after that tragedy, that's not it. After that aloe, yes, it's an aloe situation. No, I think it's a combination of aloe. Ikebu, Hebebebu, and Okoto Okale. Put it all together.

0: alum.
1: Yes, it's an alum situation. No, I think it's a combination of alum, Ikebu, Heberebebu, and Okoto Kali. Put it all to the referee, Anthony Teller, I think it was. The referee, hi. And I look at these guys and I'm like, are you not ashamed, sir? With all due respect, are you not ashamed? I've said it before in this house and I'll say it again. Many of you do not know the size of the club you're supporting. You don't know. You just don't know. I remember when Man City would come to play Man United at the main road. The main road, that

United at the main road. The main road that Man City. Manchester Derby. See, I remember when Fulham beat Chelsea at Stamford Bridge. Almost the entire West London collapsed. Why? How can Chelsea lose to Fulham? The West London Derby. How? It's not like Tottenham beating Arsenal. Anytime Tottenham beats Arsenal, real Arsenal fans, Aruna Anguha, they get admitted into the hospital. Anguha drip. It doesn't make any sense. Everton beating Liverpool at Anfield in a Merseyside derby. Real Liverpool fans get checking their BP. Something will happen. Now we're talking about the most successful club in the United Kingdom, at least from the Premier League era. Do you know how big Manchester United is? Man United is the second most valuable football club in the world. That club is worth close to £7 billion. I don't know how much was the Nigerian budget in the last 10 years put together. That club dominated England to the point that people stopped watching their games. In fact, a lot of conspiracy theories came out. Oh, Salisogos in the bribe referees. In fact, it got so bad they said that Salisogos was choosing who the FA president is. Who is the England FA? You know, the Premier League president, right? He's mostly a board member of a particular club, because all the clubs come together to make the FA. Make up the FA. But then most times, FA president is always anybody. Right? But then, in the Premier League, I remember when David Gill was the FA chairman, not even the president. I remember when David Dean of Arsenal was the FA. When you get to that point where, I just don't know how to say it. At that time, they said Charles Ferguson was choosing who the president of the Premier League is and who the FA chairman is. It was that bad. Which conspiracy theory did we not hear? Now, that's in Manchester City. Sorry, that's in Manchester United. Came up against Manchester City in a Manchester derby at Old Trafford in front of more than 65,000 women and children. That paid tickets to come and support Man United. Man City lost a player in the 23rd minute. Man United at 72 minutes. Couldn't do anything. And cause us him. But each man, Man U hit the post 2 times. Yes, I remember. Marcus Rashford took a 25-yard free kick, hit the post. Kobbie Mainoo took a 25-yard shot, hit the post. When did Man United break down the Manchester City defense for 90? How many minutes did that game last? I think 95 or 97 minutes. Not once. But guess what? 10-man Manchester City broke the Manchester United defense down at least 3 times. Enzo Fernandez was playing like a man possessed. I looked at Enzo. Enzo was everywhere. Attacking midfield, central midfield, defensive midfield, on the left, on the right. Everywhere, making things happen for Manchester City. And I'm like, in the Chelsea, how can you throw this kind of quality player away? I looked at Antoine Semenyo. From the left, from the right, everywhere, running his socks off. These are guys who really wanted to bring in numbers. Kezidi Afa Nka replaced Abubakar when they took away Phil Foden. Wait, let me remember. Kesda Fanke replace Hillman in the IA. These guys were determined to get a result. Erling Haaland was the only man up front, because as soon as Phil Foden was sent off, Enzo Maresca started playing 4 at the back, 4 in the middle, and one man up front. Erling Haaland, who I didn't even know could dribble, will get the ball and be running at the entire Manchester United defense. Man U did not break down the Manchester City defense once in 90 minutes. Was that goal supposed to stand? No. That's the truth. The PGMOL have apologized for getting the decision.

wrong. But was that scoreline fair? Very, very fair. That game would have been injustice if it ended in a draw. Because Manchester City wanted that game more. Man United came to sleep all through 90 minutes. Diogo Dalot, Nwabobia. Young girl, Diogo Dalot. Patrick Dogu, because there was no Luke Shaw. Patrick, see, I can't believe now Patrick Dogu Bonu Moji. He pains me all the time. Onye Ekulu Village, he couldn't name. That's where he hails from. Nwabobo Okonye Mpo. Can't believe he's from Umoji. Matthews Kunhana, Kuali Kozuana, Kwarakwa. Marcus Rashford showed the world why Hansi Flick threw him away. Even after Manchester United lowered his transfer fee. Brian Mbeumo, somebody questioned in August meeting. I don't know what he was doing there. Benjamin Sesko came from the bench and looked completely lost. Bruno Fernandes put in nothing. The only man who stood and was counted for Manchester United was Kobbie Mainoo. It was only Kobbie Mainoo. Nobody else. Aquaman, you are Sigebu League. Sorry, forget about. Right to Fia Kwaneman United one more time if you're watching me live. I beg, just put 3 exclamation marks after the Tofia Kwa. Tofia Kwa Man United, you put 3 exclamation marks, I beg. Another team they said will win the league was Chelsea. See, if you're an Arsenal fan, I said it before. Even before the season started. If you're an Arsenal fan, get your Wambo Julezi Boy. Make sure no mortuary standard, the Wambo. Sit down somewhere, get ECU or Nkwobi. Whichever one you prefer, Agbolofuma. And enjoy yourself. You have absolutely nothing to worry about. And it pains me when I hear Arsenal fans say things like, hey, Hijuman, Kiani Kueli's day. I'll say, yes, the goalkeeping department is very good. The defense is good. The midfield is good. But the attack is poor. The attack is poor. Why? Because Victor Gyokeres is not returning numbers. Because Kadafia, Kai Havertz is not a high-scoring attacking player. Because Christos Zolis just came for Leandro Trossard and Bukayo Saka is a shadow of his former self. Augusta. Highest goal scorer this season in the Premier League. Okay, Brighton and Over Albion have scored some crazy goals. Let's talk about Brighton because now 2 goals, they scored around 8 goals thereabout. Brighton have scored 13 goals this season. Chelsea have scored 10. Chelsea, the team with the fiercest attack in the Premier League, they have scored 10. Arsenal have scored 8. How bad is it? Chelsea have scored 10 Premier League goals. Arsenal, remember, Chelsea needs to have scored their opponents to win all the games they have played this season. I'm going to come to Chelsea in a bit. Now, in a bit, we have scored their opponents. They have scored 10 Premier League goals in 4 Premier League games. Arsenal have scored 8. Manchester City have scored 8. Man City have, in their ranks, the player who has won 4 out of the 5 last golden boots in the Premier League. 4 out of the last 5. That's Erling Haaland. They have scored 8 goals in 4 games this season. Arsenal have scored 8. So how is it bad? Yeah, you Arsenal fan listening to me now complain all the time. Melchizedek and his brothers. How is it bad? Oh, you don't look at numbers. You don't look at numbers. Football is a game of numbers. Meanwhile, you don't even need to score a lot of goals. In 2005, how many goals did Chelsea score in the Premier League? Very few goals. What did they bank on? 15 conceded. Under one catch in his first campaign. What happened? They won the league very easily. This one is, you are at par with Manchester City. Man City have 8 goals scored. You have 8 goals scored. Chelsea won in one attack, 10. So how is it bad? Let's go to Chelsea among them. New Chelsea. Somebody write Jesu Melu Chelsea Ebele in the comment section, please. Just write Jesu Melu Chelsea Ebele in the comment. If you're watching me live, I beg. Just write Jesu Melu Chelsea Ebele in the comment section. I've never seen anything like this. Never since I started watching football. This is crazy. I've always known that Chelsea are oquacious at the back. Very oquacious. But not to this extent. Your first game
you beat Fulham 3-2. Your second game, you beat Brighton 4-3. You conceded two goals against Arsenal and managed to score one. Hull City. Common, ordinary, simple Hull City. A team that finished sixth in the championship last season. They did not win the championship. They didn't finish second. The two automatic positions that send you to the Premier League. What on earth? They didn't even finish third. They didn't finish fourth. They didn't finish fifth. They finished sixth. They were able to come to the Premier League via the playoffs. Hull City. A Busigo Chelsea. In fact, Hanaputa Chelsea and Hanaputa Nakandi Hull City. How am I supposed to tell this story? Meanwhile, calculate with me. The two they considered against Fulham, Goya 2. The three they considered against Brighton makes it 5, right? 2 + 3 = 5. The two they considered against Arsenal, 5 + 2 = 7. The two they considered against Hull City, 9. Among them, Chelsea have conceded 9 goals in 4 Premier League games. In fact, they have scored 10 and conceded 9. They have a +1 goal difference. One. Add the 3 they conceded against Leeds United at Stamford Bridge in the third round of the Carabao Cup. Chelsea have conceded 13 goals this season. Sorry. 9, 10, 11, 12. 12 goals this season in 6 games. Because I remember they played against Luton Town at Stamford Bridge in the first, that was the second round of the Carabao Cup this season. Oh, Chelsea has a Egebu League. If you're an Arsenal fan, please. Oh, see, any other Arsenal fan that calls Fan Zone to complain. If you're a man, you pay us a fine of 500 naira. If you're a woman, you pay us a fine of 200 naira. Very important. Well, ladies and gentlemen, I bring you greetings of glad tidings. Thank you so much. God bless you real good for tuning in once again to join the largest football family in the Federal Republic of Nigeria.

0: Indeed, I continue to adore all of you. I always embrace you, and I never forget to celebrate you. I love you all to the moon and back. Good afternoon to you, and welcome. Studio time check, 1:30. Mom, have you had lunch? Illegal near if you. If you have not had lunch, let me recommend Ofaaku rice. Ofaaku. Well, there's a problem with Ofaaku. If you're having heart issues, cholesterol issues, BP issues, run away from Ofaaku. I'm supposed to lower the level of consumption of Ofaaku. But please don't even run away from it completely. Oh, I beg. But if you're okay, go ahead and enjoy Ofaaku this afternoon. Very, very hot Ofaaku rice. Indeed, we only get to live once, ladies and gentlemen. Let's hear from the sponsors of the show, talking about Crystal Garden Estate. Crystal Garden Estate. Thank you, and thank you some more for the wonderful love and support you show us every afternoon right here on FanZone. 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When we return, I'll tell you what happened in all of Europe's top five leagues. And then break down the big games. Barcelona, minute-by-minute analysis. Real Madrid, same. Liverpool, Chelsea, Arsenal, and of course that tragedy at Old Trafford, the Manchester Derby.
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got results from Europe's top five leagues. Oh, yes. Let's see who won what. From the big boys, we're no longer doing results for the Kribota teams at all. First of all, on Saturday in the Italian Serie A, AC Milan traveled to Lazio. Oh, yes. There were 2 goals down by the first half of that game. AC Milan, by halftime, it was 2-0. Fast forward to the second half, they pulled the 2 goals back in a space of 2 minutes. First one on the 65th minute by Diego Moreira. That to make sure. That's talking about. In about on Saturday, Borussia Dortmund hosted Paderborn. Newly promoted Paderborn had a Westfalen Stadium. That's the Signal Iduna Park. Borussia Dortmund beat them 3-0. Then on Sunday, ladies and gentlemen, Paris Saint-Germain traveled to Brest. Paris Saint-Germain versus Brest. Ferran Torres, who has refused to stop scoring, he got a hat-trick in the Champions League against Slovan Bratislava. And he got the only goal in this game, away to Brest. Ousmane Dembele gave him the assist. That goal was scored in the 5th minute. Now it's a winning goal that gave PSG all 3 points in their game.

Then the only result, the only or one more result I'm going to give you from the La Liga happened yesterday away at the San Sebastian Stadium. Real Sociedad versus Atletico Madrid. Real Sociedad versus Atletico Madrid. Atletico Madrid became very angry after their disappointing outing against Liverpool in the Champions League in the midweek. They battered Real Sociedad. Funny enough, by the 80th minute, it was still 0-0. 81st minute, 0-0. 83rd minute, 0-0. It was on the 84th minute that they won a penalty. Alex Grimaldo converted from the penalty spot to make it 1-0. And now Real Sociedad came out to attack. And for every single counter they made, that's talking about Atletico Madrid, they scored a goal. Jonathan David scored on the 90th minute. Alex Grimaldo gave him the assist to make it 2-0. And of course, Guileno Simeone scored. David Hanke gave him the assist on the 95th minute to make it 3-0. Now let's talk about the big boys. Starting from Real Madrid. Ladies and gentlemen, the first team to score two goals against Barcelona this season, Rayo Vallecano, traveled to the Santiago Bernabéu to take on Real Madrid. Very beautiful game. Madrid controlled that game almost throughout. On the 14th minute, Vinicius Junior got the ball on the left, on the left wing. He looked up, he saw Kylian Mbappe ahead of him on that left wing. He gave Mbappe the ball. Mbappe ran into the Rayo Vallecano 18-yard box. Came one-on-one against André Ratiu, the Rayo Vallecano right back. Bad guy. He dribbled him. Ratiu brought him down. Referee pointed to the spot. Kylian Mbappe took the ball, kept it on the penalty spot, converted to make it 1-0.

0: it. Exactly on the 17th minute, Carreras struck. Andre Fernandez Carreras. His name is written A.F. Carreras. I told you before, he's a Manchester United Academy graduate. What happened? Exactly on the 17th minute, Real Vallecano defensive midfielder tried to pass the ball back to his own goalkeeper. And he marred Okwa. Vinicius Junior pressed excellently, won the ball, crossed the ball into the box. And then the Real Vallecano goalkeeper, Emil Udera, punched the ball out to just on the edge of the 18-yard box to Alvaro Fernandez Carreras. And from there, the guy scooped the ball into the post. Oh, no. Not from there, sorry. He got the ball. He did 1-2 with Mbappe to get into the 18-yard box. I remember, he gave Mbappe the ball, ran into the box, Mbappe dropped it back. He said, thank you very much, sir. Slotted the ball into the post to make it 2-0.
1: 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Mask you. Badass.
0: On the 35th minute, Real Madrid struck again. Guess who this time? Uncle Jude. Jude Bellingham. My man. That guy is the best attacking midfielder in the world. I'm telling you. Yes, Bruno Fernandes has the numbers. But what Jude Bellingham brings to the table, Bruno cannot. You know why? Jude Bellingham is an excellent central midfielder. In fact, he can play deep inside of the midfield. Bruno, take him away from the attacking midfield, he becomes a vegetable. If you put Jude Bellingham in the defensive midfield, he gets your result.

put him in the central midfield, he gets you results. Put him in the attacking midfield, his numbers are massive. On the 35th minute, he struck. What happened? Vinicius Junior, who didn't stop running for the entire 90 minutes. I like how he approaches games now. He's no longer in competition with Kylian Mbappe. After he signed his new contract, there's a new manager. Everybody wants to impress the manager. This guy is now pressing. He's now marking the ball. He continues to run till the end of 90 minutes. And that was what he was doing. He got the ball on the center of the field. Nanyana Akuku. AF Carreras was there. Now he wanted to move. A Rayo Vallecano player blocked him. So he played a 1-2 with Alvaro Fernandez Carreras. Gave him the ball. Ran behind the Rayo Vallecano player. Carreras returned the ball. Bam, he took off. Ran till he got to the side of the 18-yard box on the left side. Then he looked up and saw Uncle Jude inside of the 18-yard box. He squared the ball to Uncle Jude. One time shot. Uncle Jude blasted the ball into the net to make it, what, at that time, 3-0. Now hear me. Jude Bellingham has recorded 2 goals and 2 assists in the La Liga for Real Madrid this season. In the league alone, in 4 games. That's 2 goals and 2 assists. 4 goal contributions in 4 games. Take a bow, son. On the 51st minute, Sergio Camelo pulled one back for Rayo Vallecano. Beautiful goal. It's strong, a lot of passes. You know, and then he put it inside the post. Then on the 91st minute, Mbappe struck again. Oh. Aurelien Tchouameni got the ball on the left wing. He passed the ball to Adagula, who was 35 yards away from goal. Adagula, his hold-up play is always super awesome. He held up play excellently, drew Rayo Vallecano players to himself, looked up, saw Kylian Mbappe on the right side of the box, just on the edge of the 18-yard box.

Ada Gula, his hold up play is always super awesome. He held up play excellently, drew Ravenakano players to himself, looked up, saw Kylian Mbappe on the right side of the box, just on the edge of the 18-yard. Arutu, Kwanya the ball, Ungongo, Fanya Nantinet. And at that time, he was 4-1. Now, hear me. Kylian Mbappe has recorded 7 goals and 1 assist in 6 appearances across all competitions this season for Real Madrid. 7 goals and 1 assist in 6 appearances across all competitions for Real Madrid this season. Take a bow, son. But then, I still don't think you should win the Ballon d'Or this year. You don't deserve the Ballon d'Or, sir. For me, personal opinion. Yes, I know. We're gonna bring in last season, where you finished with the Pichichi Award and won the highest goal scorer in the La Liga. Highest goal scorer in the Champions League. Highest goal scorer in the FIFA World Cup. But then, Copa del Rey, nothing. League, nothing. Champions League, nothing. World Cup, no medal. No, not even the bronze medal. If you check the criteria for winning the Ballon d'Or and voting for Ballon d'Or winners, you have to win something with your team. Or at least carry your team to a certain level in big competitions. But you cannot carry Real Madrid to second anywhere. They're always the best. You cannot carry France with that kind of attack you had to what? Fourth in the World Cup. And you want to win the Ballon d'Or, sir? No, sir. Don't worry. Harry Kane is a better candidate. He won the Bundesliga. He won the DFB Pokal. He got the bronze medal in the just concluded World Cup. Scored 6 goals in the World Cup and won the European Golden Boot Award. If he wins it, I won't be surprised. Personal opinion now, sir. Away from there, let's go to Barcelona. Ladies and gentlemen, we're going to do giveaway. Levante scored 2 goals against Barcelona. I gave him a giveaway. That is, this is a miracle. A miracle. Common, ordinary, simple Levante. See, when we were doing predictions for that game, honestly, I was saying I don't want Barcelona to score 5, but at the back of my mind, I was like, Levante. No, Barcelona may score 7. Barcelona may score 7 in this one. They have been scoring 5-5 goals for fun. 5-5 goals, including in the Champions League against Feyenoord. He be 1-5 for Gidi, grateful. Naba, Athletic Bilbao, we are the only ones that didn't concede 5 against Barcelona this season. Elchibia, Analo 5, they're very grateful. Say thank you. Real Vallecano, Analo 5, very grateful. Thank you. Valencia, the Mestalla Stadium, in their own home, in front of their own fan base. Nalo 5, they didn't even score 1. Hakenekwa Chineke. Athletic Bilbao conceded 2. Down to Nice Simon. Akanechi also. Nobody, huh? Because he considered just 2 goals. And now Levante. Well, let me tell you what happened in that game. Meanwhile, let me say this. Especially to us now. Mikel Arteta, I don't know if you're hearing me. Walk okay, Titi. I now know how you can stop Barcelona. I watched Barcelona against Levante. And what I was hate watching, I have to be honest. I don't know, Hataha Winch. But at the same time, I was looking for their weakness on how a team like Arsenal can beat them. Because these guys are unbeatable. The way they play football, I now know what they are doing. That in PSG did 2 seasons ago. 2 seasons ago, if you remember. Once they pass the ball, they start rushing you. And then make sure you make a mistake and then they score. If you remember, 2 seasons ago, Ndakodo, Ousmane Dembele, Bradley Bacola, they started doing Kita Karaskelia, Secretary General, Ndakodo, Obi Adoranda Amma that time. They will rush you. That was what Chelsea did to them in the finals of the FIFA Club World Cup in America. Chelsea rushed them that early part of the game. They didn't know what hit them. Before they knew, Kopoma scored 2. Then by the time they tried to get back into the game, they got a red card and everything felt like a pack of cards. If it is Barcelona, that's what they are doing. Osibu, Zubar, Pass, Yalobo,

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Honya walu crunch aft. 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Aya chikotana. That's what. Oh. Habe roshagi ana roshagi. First 10 minutes. Bam. They'll score. And once they score, you start playing catch up. Once you start playing catch up, you bring out players to play. Bam. They'll exploit the open.

By the time you meet them in the Champions League, just make sure you don't concede in the first 10 minutes. Ike gawa. So all these diagra, they go get tired. And then you deal with them. What happened? 5 minutes into the game. Barcelona, if you see the way these guys were stringing past. 5 minutes into the game, Pedri to Anthony Gordon. In fact, to Xavi Expert, yards away from goal. Slotted the ball in the post to make it 1-0. If I'm Kukita, the reason in the way Kyoto, I can't explain it. If you see the way these guys were passing the ball, sometimes they don't even look at the person they are giving the ball. Bam, bam, bam, bam. This thing I just said right now happened within 2 seconds. Bam, bam, bam, bam. Xavi Expert Font got the ball from goal. Bam, he beat. Meanwhile, the reason he beat the goalkeeper, because the guy doesn't have his shot power. He's just 19 years old. A fresh La Masia graduate. The reason he beat the goalkeeper was because the goalkeeper didn't kill the ball. From Xavi to Gordon. Gordon to Imago. The thing was so sweet. By the time they took the shot, he died very late. 5 minutes into the game, Barcelona were 1 goal up. DSB music. Meanwhile, to you, Xavi Expert Font, you later mad Okwa in the game over for scoring that goal. I think your first goal for the senior Barcelona team. I stand to be corrected. Take a bow, son. On the 19th minute, Lamine Yamal struck. 19th minute, Lamine Yamal struck. What happened? Rafinha got the ball on the right wing. There's something beautiful about Rafinha, which is why I was very angry with Kylian Mbappe when he insulted Rafinha. Rafinha and Ousmane Dembele. A journalist asked you, Oga, you're not pressing. You're not coming back to help midfielders. You're not marking the ball.

asked you, Oga, you're not pressing. You're not pressing. You're not coming back to help midfielders. You're not marking the ball. Barcelona, all of them are pressing. Have Real Madrid outscored them this season? Has anybody outscored them? Rafinha gave 2 assists in this game. Why? He's in number 9, you know. But when it got to time for him to press and win the ball and assist people, he did it excellently well. What happened in this goal? 19th minute. Rafinha got the ball on the right wing. Ran down the right wing. Go right wing or left wing? Yeah, right wing. He got to the goal kick line. Crossed the ball. No, it was the left wing. Sorry, left wing. He got to the goal kick line. He crossed the ball into the 6-yard box. The 2 Levante defenders in front of him missed the ball. Maybe they expected their goalkeeper to catch it. Guess who was standing on the edge of the 6-yard box? Lamine Yamal. Yamal roofed the ball. In fact, he said, thank you very much, Rafinha. Oh, thank you for your kindness and your benevolence. Roofed the ball, scored to make it 3-0. No, at that time, it was 2-0, sorry, 2-0. Because Xavier Expert-Font scored the first goal. Lamine Yamal scored the second goal. And then on the 48th minute, after the halftime break, Barcelona won a penalty. Who won the penalty? Lamine Yamal. He won the penalty. Lamine Yamal took the penalty, converted, scored. Meanwhile, I don't even know why Rafinha is not Barcelona's penalty taker. Ezioku. He has done so well this season that he should be the official penalty, but I think he's still Lamine Yamal. Took that penalty in all competitions for both. Then fast forward to the 9th minute. Wahala started. Xavi Expert Font. He was standing on the left back position. And all of a sudden he got possessed by the spirit of Luke Shaw. The spirit of Luke Shaw possessed him. He wanted to pass the ball back to Andre Christensen. And he madokwa and passed the ball to Ivan Romero inside of the Barcelona 18-yard box. Ivan Romero collected the ball, passed into an open net to make it at that time 3-1. Fast forward to the 88th minute, another wahala. A guy called Brugge got the ball on the left wing. In front of him, we are Eric Garcia and Pau Kubasi. One name, this guy dribbled Eric Garcia. Dribbled Pau Kubasi. Came one-on-one against Juan Garcia. I don't know what Juan Garcia was doing. Because by the time he dribbled Pau Kubasi, he had already tipped the ball forward so much. Juan Garcia was... He caught the ball and lost the ball to the same guy, Brugge. He tapped the ball into an open post to make it 3-2. At that time, every Barcelona fan had their heart in their mouth. 3-2 against Common Ordinary Simple Levante. What happened? On the 93rd minute, Karim Adeyemi performed a miracle. To calm the nerves of Barcelona fans worldwide, he performed a miracle. Marc Bernal gave Adeyemi the ball. Adeyemi could not throw in line on the left wing. In fact, close to the center of the field, right? On the Ebana to throw in. He got the ball, dribbled every single Levante defender in front of him. If you're a Barcelona fan and you've not seen this goal, I beg you, go and see it. Barcelona fans were everywhere. People were waiting for him to do 1-2. Give them. He dribbled everybody. Got to the goalkeeper. Dribbled the goalkeeper. Scored to make it 4-2. This is my problem with Barcelona. Kedonyi Gejide. Anthony Gordon is heartless. He has the highest assists so far in La Liga this season. If not in the entire Europe. Rafinha is very wicked. Returning enviable numbers. Lamine Yamal is still super world class. Very ruthless. Dani Olmo. Enwedele conscience at all. Fermín López, Onyango Nechemba,

In the Premier League, ladies and gentlemen, AFC Bournemouth at the Vitality Stadium played the Champions League in Brussels, Belgium, and beat them. They have played 4 games in the Champions in the Premier League this season. 7. And only Coventry season. What happened? The Nigerian time. And of course, ladies, fact, our giveaway will have to be from the Abia State. If you are from Iswochi, in Umunochi local government area, please give me a comment in the comment section, I beg. We are going to give you something. You know why? Lamb the Lap scored. Your brother Lamb the Lap. I could go lamb the lap on enough. So please. This is from Iswochi, Umunochi local government area. Please write a comment in the comment section. Very, just tell us your name and tell us where you hail from in Iswochi. You know, we're going to reach out to you and give you something. Okay. Ladies and gentlemen, Lamb the Lab scored. Nottingham Forest first goal.

go and give you something. Okay. Ladies and gentlemen, Lime the Lab scored. Not now for this first goal. To town. And then, Udima Achabi, and I don't want to matter how it's Yoku. Very, very nonsense match. Crystal Palace, you started the game well. A lot of people put money on Crystal Palace to win this game. They scored on the 14th minute. Kalali scored on the 14th minute. 23rd minute, Emerson Da Silva pulled one back for Ipswich Town. But Crystal Palace were still in control of the game. Giving him Axel Di Sassi in the Chelsea. They will never sell anything good to their opponent at all. Now Axel Di

But Crystal Palace were still in control of the game. Getting him Axel Di Sassi in the Chelsea. They will never sell anything good to their opponent at all. Now Axel Di too bad. Again, Tottenham Hotspur. Tottenham Hotspur. Afro Nyakolo. Nyakolo, Akolo Buffalo also. Tottenham Hotspur. Since this season started, Tottenham have not scored a goal. Their first game against Brentford at the GTA Community Stadium, Abafa Tribundo. Their second game at St. James Park, sorry, at the new Tottenham Stadium against Newcastle United, Abafa Tribundo. Their third game at the MKM Stadium against Hull City. They came this close to losing that game, they drew 0-0. And now, last weekend, they hosted Everton at the new Tottenham Stadium. About 0-0. Roberto Di Zerbi, Jason Melogebele. After first four games, Tottenham are 17th on the Premier League table. Guess where they finished last season? 17th. Two seasons ago, 17th. Then yesterday, Brighton and Hove Albion, high scoring Brighton. Fabian Huzelaid of my heart, sir. These guys have scored 13 goals this season in just four games. Brighton and Hove Albion, even when they lost to Chelsea, they still managed to score three goals in that game. Very, very high scoring side. They came up against a very, very sorry Coventry City side on Sunday. That's yesterday. And they beat Coventry. 1, 2, 3, 4, 5 goes to nothing. As I speak to you right now, Brighton are in the top four. Just 1 point behind Hull City, who have 8 points. Can you imagine? Come on, ordinary simple Hull City have fourth on the Premier League table. Now, let me tell you what happened in the big games in the Premier League last night.

Liverpool at Anfield. Liverpool versus Fulham. Same Fulham that since this season started have not won a game. Fulham have not won a game since this season started. They went to Anfield to play Liverpool. That game ended 0-0. Liverpool are unbeaten this season in the Premier League. Their first game in the Premier League this season was against Newcastle United, 2-2. Their second game in the Premier League this season was against Nottingham Forest, 2-2. Their third game this season was against Ipswich Town. They won 2-0. And this last game, 0-0. What this means is that Liverpool have 6 points from 4 games in the Premier League. Only 1 win. 3 draws. Away from there, let's talk about one of the toughest games we saw in the Premier League, fought in the entire United Kingdom. That was on Saturday. That game happened by 8 p.m. Nigerian time at the Stadium of Light. Arsenal versus Sunderland. Among them, this Sunderland team, you see Regis Lebris, that guy is a wonderful manager. You see Sunderland, those guys are very good players. Didn't you? They gave Arsenal a terrible run for their money. For the first time this season, somebody took 4 shots on target on Arsenal's goal. 4. David Raya was making saves. Hala. What happened? Halftime, 0-0. Now, there's something good about Arsenal, squad depth, especially in the middle of the park. As soon as they came back from the break, I see Uncle Ben White, Oya, get out, Dalory in there for your services. They brought in Yurian Timber, his first game since last season Champions League final, if my memory serves me right. And then they brought in Bruno Guimaraes for Miles Lewis Kelly. See, let me say this. Declan Rice has

always been Arsenal central midfielder. They are number 8, box to box. But since this season, he's been playing deep. And Miles Lewis-Skelly have been playing in the central midfield. That's a fact. But when we're doing the best of the best, who still plays Declan Rice as the central midfielder. What happened? 46th minute, they took away Miles Lewis-Skelly, brought in Bruno Guimaraes. Arsenal charger. 56th minute, a controversial penalty. Sunderland won a penalty inside of the Arsenal 18-yard box. Enzo Lefer was the guy that took the penalty. Kept it on the penalty spots. Went back. Took the penalty. David Raya dived correctly. Saved the penalty. There's been one name. David Raya has kept 72 clean sheets in all competitions since he came to Arsenal. 72 clean sheets. That's crazy. This season alone, he has kept 3 clean sheets in the Premier League. The only team to score him is Chelsea. In fact, the only team to have scored Arsenal in all competitions this season was Chelsea. Hear me. In November of 2025, Raya became the fastest goalkeeper in Arsenal's history to reach 50 clean sheets in all competitions, achieving the milestone in just 110 matches. His 19 clean sheets during the 2025-2026 Premier League campaign tied a club record for the most clean sheets in a single league season for Arsenal. The guy that did it last was the legendary David Seaman. Oh, yes. He's the safest hands in the business. No wonder he's winning Golden Boot season in, season out. 1 o'clock and quarter. Now, what happened? On the 58th minute, Declan Rice got the ball. That's how many minutes after the 50. The penalty was missed on the 56th minute. 57 minutes plus. Declan Rice got the ball outside of the Sunderland 18-yard box. He was around. In fact, let me not guess how many yards away he was. But he passed the ball to the right to Bruno Guimaraes. Bruno Guimaraes was 25 yards away. From 20 yards away, he did not play a shot. That is the definition of a coiler. Whenever I say somebody played a coiler, some people don't understand. That's a coiler. Fanny and Antinet. That's the junction between the post and the bar. The Sunderland goalkeeper was just watching. Nefeli Akaka aeroplane. One nifu goal. A screamer. A contender for the goal of the season. To you, Bruno Guimaraes. Take a bow, son. 95.3. The game continued to be 1-0 until the 97th minute. Sunderland attacked. Arsenal's counter-attack. Julian Timber picked out Bukayo Saka with a beautiful through pass. Saka was running down on goal. Got to the edge of Sunderland's 18-yard box. Ronaldo Mandava. Jide Akana showed Akwatuoye. And Mandava was the last man. Debbie Rios, Iwoku Ubelu Nando.

Ronaldo Mandava. Jidia can show that quite to ye. And Mandava was the last man. Debi Rio Zibaku Belu Nando. Away from there, we'll go to the Manchester Derby. The Manchester Derby. We're going to talk about Chelsea last. Ladies and gentlemen, that Manchester Derby, I just done, honestly. First of all, I want to say kudos to Enzo Maresca. His first Manchester Derby. Went down to 10 men in the 23rd minute. What happened? I'll give you the starting 11. For Man City, Gigi Donnarumma in goal. Right back, Matheus Nunes. Left back, Josko Vardiol. Ruben Dias paired with Magoi in the central defense. Defensive midfielder was Elliot Anderson. Central midfielder, the machine himself, Enzo Fernandez. Attacking midfielder was Ryan Cherki. Left winger was Antoine Semenyo. Right winger, Phil Foden. Out on our striker, Erling Haaland.

United, Sunny Lamans in goal. That guy is not really a wonderful goalkeeper, I'll tell you. The kind of goals this guy has been conceding, especially this season. Come on. Diogo Dalot, right back. Left back, Patrick Dogu. Central defense, Nwoko Munachi, Harry Maguire, Issy Fridge. Paired with Richard Ibuch, Alessandro Martinez. Defensive midfielder was Yuri Tielemans. He's not a defensive midfielder. I don't know how many times I'll say that. Kobbie Mainoo was the central midfielder. Attacking midfielder was Bruno Fernandes. Left winger was Marcus Rashford. Right winger was Bryan Mbeumo. Heart and hand striker was Matheus Cunha.

On the 23rd minute, Bruno Fernandes and Phil Foden found themselves on the throwing line on the right side of the Manchester United half. Amaromi Fesenu. Bruno was the first person that launched at Phil Foden. Foden, while falling, kicked his leg out to Bruno Fernandes, and he was sent off. I've heard a lot of people say that is not a red card. Then, sir, with all due respect, you don't know football. That was violent conduct. Nothing justifies retaliation in football. If I slap you and then you push me, I may get a yellow card and you get a red card. That's how it is in football. Nothing excuses retaliation, especially when you kick with your leg. Foden fell to the ground and then kicked out angrily at Bruno Fernandes. Bruno made the most of it, fell down, held his stomach, and Phil Foden was sent off. After that, Man United started having more possession, but could not break down the Manchester City defense, not for once. Marcus Rashford took a free kick 25 yards away from goal, hit the left post. Kobbie Mainoo took a shot 25 yards away from goal, hit the left post. That was all Man United did. Fast forward to the 60th minute. What happened? Josko Vardiol.

Was that goal supposed to stand? No. Don't take my word for it. The Premier League Referee Association, that's the PGMOL, later acknowledged an error. Sorry, they acknowledged the error. They acknowledged the mistake. Why? Enzo Fernandez was completely offside. And he made a move to get to the ball. The PGMOL said that the decision was not supposed to rest on the shoulders of the VAR. That the referee was supposed to go to the on-field monitor and check. But he did not. The goal stood. Man City won. I said it before. Was he supposed to stand? No. But is that supposed to be the excuse of Man United to lose this game? No. You are supposed to outplay a 10-man Manchester City side. Arsenal played against this same Manchester City in the Community Shield. 11 against 11. They beat them 3-0. Fair and square. You came up against 10-man Manchester City. Take away Erling Haaland. Nobody else have scored more goals in a Manchester derby than Phil Foden. He took away a player. I remember when they beat Man United 6-3. That was, I think, 2 seasons ago. Phil Foden scored a hat-trick in that game. Erling Haaland scored the other hat-trick. High-scoring player when it comes to Manchester derbies. He was the one that was taken away. It got so bad that Ryan Cherki, their most creative player, was taken away as well. Because they needed 9 outfield effective players. Ilman Ndiaye was running like a man possessed. Semenyo, Antoine Semenyo was so fired up. Enzo Fernandez was everywhere on the pitch. Manchester United with 11 men. Na kwale ko mu abobia acho no gwa akwo kweman de krc that kezafa de krc queen of the rosary college okwe de kr mo bunda do girls agunda acho no gwa akwo felicia uniform na kwale no car road held that was exactly how Man United were walking up and down completely confused bunch of unserious players, and their fans are defending them.

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0: night in the Jersey. I greet you. Somebody asked me, one Chukwu Buka just sent a message. He said, Hidman, why do you always talk about Chelsea last? It's because Chelsea is the best club. You know, you guys are the best. So, I always like to leave the best for last. You know, Tago. So, it's time for the Chelsea. They came up against Hull City last weekend. First of all, let me celebrate the Hull City manager. Seji Jakirovic, that's his name. Mumojibai. Seji Jakirovic. This guy has been performing miracles since he got Hull City promoted from the championship. In fact, as I speak to you right now, Hull City are third on the Premier League table. 8 points from four games. 8 points from four games. They have drawn two games. They have not lost anyone. Third on the Premier League table, a team that just came from the championship. I remember the MKM Stadium, first game of the season. Despite missing eight first-team players, they beat Man United 2-0. Their second game of the season, they met the team that won the championship last season. Frank Lampard's Coventry City, Bafa 1-0. They met Aston Villa in their third game of the season, 3-0-0. Met Chelsea. Now, let me tell you what happened between them and Chelsea. Meanwhile, before I tell you, let me quickly tell you that Seji Jakirovic won the Premier League Manager of the Month of August. The best manager in the Premier League in the month of August was Seji Jakirovic. Take a bow, sir. DSP music. Fondi Chelsea. Xabi Alonso has refused to play four at the back. He continues to play three at the back. Sometimes he plays a 3-4-3. Sometimes a 3-4-2-1. It's always a 3-4-2-1, basically, because Morgan Rogers and Kopama, who are supposed to be on the left and right, come to the middle because he has no number 10. What did he play? Hemi Martinez in goal. The back three, Joriel Hato, left. Wait, I'm not quite sure. The Chelsea. Kesdik formation, no, no, but Kemba, sorry, I'm on formation, no, no, but no. Kesdik, who played where? Yes, I remember. Joriel Hato, left center back. Okay, yeah. Wesley Fofana, right center back. Levi Colwill, the central defender. Malogutsu was the right wing back. Amagomokwa. Yes, okay. Follow me, I beg. Malogutsu was the right wing back. Pedro Neto, left wing back. Romeo Lavia was in the midfield with Reece James. Morgan Rogers, left side in front of them. Kopama, right side in front of them. Yao Pedro was the out and out striker. What happened? Morgan Rogers struck on the 7th minute. Morgan Rogers, about ball. Kopama got the ball on the right wing. Ran down the right wing and gave the ball to Yao Pedro outside of the 18-yard box. Yao Pedro looked up to his left, spotted Morgan Rogers, passed the ball to Morgan Rogers on the left wing. Morgan Rogers came one-on-one against Lewi Coyle. Lewi Coyle is the Hull City right back. Now, hear me. Morgan Rogers, him a ball. Now, normal thing is, you know, Kopama is left-footed, but he's playing on the right. Why? He's an inverted winger. Morgan Rogers is right-footed, playing on the left. He's an inverted winger. So, if you are a fullback, maybe a left fullback. Okay, let me use right fullback now. In the case of this Lewi Coyle. Lewi Coyle, you a right back. You come face to face with a left winger who is right footed. What do? You try to go to his right. Coyle Abamu shot. Follow me, oh. Morgan Rogers came against Lewi Coyle. Did as if he was going to move to the right and beat Lewi Coyle. Lewi Coyle to the left. And with his left foot. With his left foot, this guy took a shot. One near for shot. Chai, chai, chai.
1: 1 o'clock.
0: See, let me tell you something. You're a Chelsea fan. You saw that move, maybe. You watched the game and you saw that move. And you were not impressed. I understand. Why? Because maybe you drew this game 2-2. Because Chelsea have been disappointing, you know, especially at the back this season. So you're more scared of what's going to happen at the back when Hull City attacked. But when that game has passed, you now know the result. Go back and watch that goal Morgan Rogers scored. That guy put the ball to his left foot, took a shot with his left foot. And the Hull City defender didn't know what hit him. Now hear me. Morgan Rogers this season has recorded 3 goals and 5 assists in 6 appearances across all competitions. That means that Morgan Rogers alone has 8 goal contributions in just 6 games in our competitions. Take a bow, son.
2: Mask you on the beat.
0: As soon as that goal entered in the Hull City way, Jide Chelsea, Taba Faka Abachanden Kano.
2: Oh, won the one, no badness.
0: On the 26th minute, one of the worst defending I've ever seen in my life. Kwifu Jorel Hatu. Please, before I describe what happened in this goal, can somebody please suggest the town, the best town for Jorel Hatu? In the comment section, please. Remember, you can watch me live and join us in the comment section. Just follow me on Facebook. The page is Huge Man Page. You know on Facebook, it's all Huge Man Page. Huge is spelled H-U-G-E. Man, M-A-N. Page, P-A-G-E. Look for the one with 144,000 followers. That's my own. Once you get there, click that follow button. Scroll down, see the live stream. Go to the comment section and suggest a town for Jorel Hatu. I've never seen before. What happened? Konstantinos, that's the Hull City goalkeeper. Zokalis Konstantinos. Sinapost, yeah? 1 year ball, eh? He played a very long ball into the Chelsea half. The first Okwa came from Wesley Fofana. Don't allow that ball to bounce as a defender. This is football 101. But at least that one was happening on the left wing. Still don't allow it to bounce. Nod it into corner kick or nod it back into play. Ask him corner kick. Nod it into throw-in or nod it back into play. Wesley Fofana allowed the ball to bounce. He now came one-on-one with Ryan Giles. Or Ryan Giles. I think his name is Giles. Ryan Giles. Ryan Giles won the ball. Shielded Wesley Fofana. And with his left foot, he floated in a cross way high up, Kobani the ball, into the Chelsea's 18-yard box. Okay? Somebody said that Jorel Hatu is from Nkwele Zunaka, but Ninkwelada Amodiokwa. Ninkwelada Amodiokwa. So just a town. Dema, okay, Aguluzibo. Naguluzibo and Amodiokwa. Hello, man. Humunem, do you know that that cross came in and Jorel had to allow the ball to bounce in front of him. Inside of the 18-yard box. Even Umuwai, women know that you don't allow that kind of ball to bounce. Jorel had to allow the ball to bounce in front of him. And as soon as the ball bounced, the ball beat him and fell at his back. Guess who was standing there? Mohamed Bellumi. Mohamed Bellumi said, thank you very much, one name. For the Okwanke, you match. Can I fool, but don't matter. Neku. Oh, can you see no, no, giddy? And don't giddy now, my poor dear Okwa, but no giddy. How do you call? See, well, giddy. Hello, man. Bam, bam. Now, the ball fell to the back of Jorel Hatu. And Mohamed Bellumi took the shot one time, scored to make it 1-1. Nursery school defending. 95.3. Then on the 34th minute, Mohamed Bellumi struck again. What happened? Corner kick from the left wing. Straight to the head of Shemi Ajayi. Shemi Ajayi nodded the ball on Kwanaba. The ball fell out to Oli McBurney. Oli McBurney backing the Chelsea goal. Played a pass to the edge of the Chelsea's 18-yard box to the same Mohamed Bellumi. Bellumi said, thank you very much, sir. Took a one-time shot that was deflected into the goal to make it 2-1. Then on the 66th minute, Yao Pedro saved Chelsea. But the whole credit goes to Cole Palmer. Yao Pedro saved Chelsea. But I'm giving Cole Palmer the whole credit. Cole Palmer ran down the left wing. Cole Palmer was everywhere in that game. He ran down the left wing. Got to the goal kick line. Pulled the pass back to the edge of the 6-yard box. In fact, sorry, he dribbled Lewy Coyle. That Lewy Coyle up Ali again. The first time was Morgan Rogers. The second time was Cole Palmer. He dribbled Lewy Coyle. Brought the ball back to the edge of the 6-yard box to Yao Pedro. Yao Pedro roofed the ball to make it 2-2. Now hear me. Chelsea have played 6 competitive matches under Xabi Alonso so far this season, 2026-2027 campaign. They have won 1. They have won 4. Drawn 1 and lost only 1. But that is not where the problem maps. The problem maps in the fact that in the Premier League alone, they have scored 10 goals and conceded 9. What this means is, I've said this countless times, Chelsea must outscore their opponents in order to win a game. They must outscore their opponents. And for Chelsea to win any game, they must score more than 2 goals. They conceded 2 against Fulham. They won because they scored 3. They conceded 3 against Brighton. They won because they scored 4. They conceded 2 against Arsenal. Nobody can score Arsenal 3. That was why they lost 2-1. They conceded 3 against Leeds United. They won because they scored 6. And 2 days ago, they conceded 2. The best they could do was to score 2. Hello, man.

Ladies and gentlemen, it's 32 minutes gone past 2 p.m. Let's see how many clubs we can celebrate. Because remember that when you win, we celebrate you. When you maokwa, we mop the floor with you. That's our way here on Fan Zone, in case it is your first time. So to the clubs that won, we're going to be playing their anthem. Oh, yes. Let me start from Barcelona. If you're a Barcelona fan, here's the one them rise and be celebrated. 1 o'clock, a corner. Huge time. Odoku, odoku, odoku, odoku, odoku.

0: Yeah, ladies and gentlemen, I just want to have to take a commercial break. Please, I want to say thank you to all of you for keeping faith, for still being here. I'll be right back after this. Stay with us. Don't touch your dial.
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2: Isol Extra Medicated Soap. 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
1: If symptoms persist after 3 days, please

All right, ladies and gentlemen, at this point, I must say thank you to all of you. It's time for us to go. I don't want to go, but go I must. Don't forget, we have games. Oh, yes, we have games coming up today in the Premier League. Leeds United will take on Newcastle United, 8 p.m. Nigerian time. And, of course, in the La Liga, Villarreal will take on Real Betis. In the Italian Serie A, it's going to be Como versus Parma, Torino versus AS Roma. And, of course, league leaders Inter Milan will take on Udinese. Join us again tomorrow. Let's review these games. And, of course, do our best of the best tomorrow. It's Tuesday. It's going to be hot tomorrow, so please join us again tomorrow. Same time, same station. Until then, be the best you can be. My name remains Ifeanyi Orakwe, the hugest man alive. Bye-bye.

0: Valerian Maduka Okeke, Archbishop nke Onitsha. 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
1: The Chaplet of Divine Mercy. In the name of the Father, and of the Son, and of the Holy Spirit.
2: Amen.
1: Our Father, who art in heaven, hallowed be thy name. Thy kingdom come, thy will be done, on earth as it is in heaven.
2: Give us this day our daily bread, and forgive us our trespasses, as we forgive those who trespass against us. And lead us not into temptation, but deliver us from evil. Amen.
1: Hail Mary, full of grace, the Lord is with you. Blessed are you among women, and blessed is the fruit of your womb, Jesus.
2: Holy Mary, Mother of God, pray for us sinners, now and at the hour of our death. Amen.
1: I believe in God, the Father Almighty, creator of heaven and earth. I believe in Jesus Christ, his only Son, our Lord. He was conceived by the power of the Holy Spirit and born of the Virgin Mary. He suffered under Pontius Pilate, was crucified, died, and was buried. He descended to the dead. On the third day he rose again. He ascended into heaven and is seated at the right hand of the Father. He will come again to judge the living and the dead.
2: I believe in the Holy Spirit, the Holy Catholic Church, the communion of saints, the forgiveness of sins, the resurrection of the body, and the life everlasting. Amen.
3: Eternal Father, I offer you the body and blood, soul and divinity of your dearly beloved Son, our Lord Jesus Christ.
2: In atonement for our sins, and those of the whole world,
3: for the sake of his sorrowful passion,
2: have mercy on us and on the whole world.
3: For the sake of his sorrowful passion,
2: have mercy on us and on the whole world.
3: For the sake of his sorrowful passion,
2: have mercy on us and on the whole world.
3: For the sake of his sorrowful passion,
2: have mercy on us and on the whole world.
3: For the sake of his sorrowful passion,
2: have mercy on us.
3: For the sake of his sorrowful passion,
2: have mercy on us and on the whole world.
3: For the sake of his sorrowful passion,
2: have mercy on us and on the whole world.
3: For the sake of his sorrowful passion,
2: have mercy on us and on the whole world.
3: For the sake of his sorrowful passion,
2: have mercy on us and on the whole world.
3: For the sake of his sorrowful passion,
2: have mercy on us and on the whole world.
1: Holy God, Holy Mighty One, Holy Immortal One,
2: have mercy on us and on the whole world.
1: Holy God, Holy Mighty One, Holy Immortal One,
2: have mercy on us and on the whole world.
1: Holy God, Holy Mighty One, Holy Immortal One,
2: have mercy on us and on the whole world.
1: Eternal God,
2: in whom mercy is endless, the treasury of compassion inexhaustible, look kindly upon us and increase your mercy in us, that in difficult moments we might not despair nor become despondent, but with great confidence submit ourselves to your holy will, which is love and mercy itself.
1: O greatly merciful God, infinite goodness, today all mankind calls out from the abyss of its misery to your mercy, to your compassion, O God. And it is with its mighty voice of misery that it cries out. Gracious God, do not reject the prayer of this earth's exiles. O Lord, goodness beyond our understanding, who are acquainted with our misery through and through, and know that by our own power we cannot ascend to you, we implore you, anticipate us with your grace, and keep on increasing your mercy in us, that we may faithfully do your holy will all through our life and at death's hour. Let the omnipotence of your mercy shield us from the darts of our salvation's enemies, that we may with confidence as your children await your final coming, that day known to you alone. And we expect to obtain everything promised us by Jesus, in spite of all of our wretchedness. For Jesus is our hope. Through his merciful heart, as through an open gate, we pass through to heaven.
0: May the divine mercy
4: accompany you. May the divine mercy lead you. May the divine mercy take care of you all the days of your life. And may Almighty God bless you, the Father and the Son and the Holy Spirit. Amen.
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0: is rhythmic, from the drums of African slaves to the drum line marching in the silver world. Music moves us. It leads us through living and accompanies us in death. Music is life. Even the heart has a beat, if you listen. The rhythm of music reflects and affects our mood. 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Music is universal. It's the most recognized common bond human beings share. It's the food of the soul.
1: Sapiencia. 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
2: 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You're tuned into Soul Food with DJ Joman. 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I'm your host, DJ Joman, and I'm here to serve you with the smoothest R&B and soul flavors from timeless classics that have fed lovers, dreamers, and the brokenhearted for decades to deep cut R&B favorites. Today, I have carefully curated a 15-track platter, and I'll be serving you in bite-sized sets of three or four songs with a little seasoning in between each course. Music is the food to the soul, and here is the first serving of my soul food menu today. Faith Evans album, Keep the Faith. It's a promise of devotion, velvety vocals, and a silky groove. We'll move to Toni Braxton on Break My Heart, that heartbreak anthem that gives you the feel of every tear in her song. And then we'll move to Whitney Houston and Deborah Cox. Same script, different cast. It's a duet du jour of two divas confirming that the heartbreak script never changes. You ready for the first bite? Here comes Faith Evans.

Wow, that was a sweet opening, right? Faith Evans' Her Promise, Toni Braxton's Heartbreak, and the diva duet of Whitney Houston and Deborah, reminding us love script never changes, but the program is just getting started. Next up, we are dipping into romantic moods, the kind of slow jam vibes you'd play when the lights are low, the candles are flickering, and you're wondering what's hidden in the dark. Deborah Cox, Nobody's Supposed to Be Here, is a slow born late night whisper of desire and surprise. And then Tamia, she sings of that sultry suspicion when the sheets feel colder and lovers become

strangers and you feel like your lover is a stranger in your house. Kelly Price hits us and fills us with a cover of Shelley Murdock's gospel-infused R&B, Grief That Gently Lifts You Up. First up, Deborah Cox with Nobody's Supposed to Be Here. Feel it.

All right. Still Soul Food with DJ German on Radio Sapienza 95.3 FM. We're going just a little deeper. Deborah's Forbidden Whisper, Tamir's Chili Bedroom Mystery, and Kelly's Soulful Grief that feels like a warm hug after a storm. Now, we're moving into classic heartbeats. The timeless R&B anthems that have survived the test of time, from the days of cassette to the days of streaming. Mariah Carey, Love Takes Time, is an early 90s nostalgia, a timeless reminder that patient language and smooth harmonies, apologizing yet acknowledging it is so hard to do so. Casey and JoJo, All My Life, is a feel-good pleasure forever with the woman or the one you love. Bram McKnight, Back at One, trust me, has always been the ultimate you are my one kind of anthem, anytime. But then, first off, the ever graceful Maria with Love Takes Time, let that patience wash over you.

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He's got the sound, he's got the skill, keeping the party lit, making your guests thrill. Afro bass to hip, oldies to reggae, German's got the mix to get your party waking now. And party started right, spinning the best. DJ Tabby.

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We've been swimming in sweet devotion. Now, for some soulful sincerity, the tracks that speak honest, raw truth to your heart, whether it's being loved, it's breaking free, or it's yearning for something free. We begin with Patti LaBelle, Somebody Loves You Baby, a swift, grandmotherly affirmation of love. Regina Bell, I've Had Enough, wonderful song, I've loved this song ever since. An empowered breakup chant with some soulful grit only Regina can bring. John B, Someone to Love, it's a more than smoothness that feels like an old vinyl crackle. Babyface's mastery speaks all through John B's vocals. First, the legendary Patti LaBelle with Somebody Loves You Baby. Let the grandmother of soul sprinkle some sweet affirmation upon you.

Still DJ German on Soul Food Radio Sapienza 95.3 FM. What more can I say? We've been empowered. We've been yearning. Now it's time for the finale. It's going to be a gentle wind down of goodbye, of longing, and the last desperate plea. First, Atlantic Star, I'll remember you. Just let it linger like a soft perfume fading into the night. A tender goodbye. After that, we'll listen to Trey Lawrence, Someone to Hold. It's a yearning for a safe heaven embrace. And finally, Monica, Before You Walk Out of My Life. It's a desperate plea that ends our day with an emotional high note. And here it's been, your 1 hour soul food banquet has come to a close, or is coming to a close. And I hope these tracks fed your heart, sparked some memories, and maybe even mended a broken piece or two of your heart. Thank you for letting me be your chef for the afternoon. And by the way, DJ German is not just on radio. I spin for weddings, birthdays, corporate events, private parties, and I even record your favorite love song or your favorite music, whether jam, piano, hip-hop, whatever, onto CD or USB for you to keep forever. Drop me a line after the show if you want to book that magic. I'll be honored to serve you live. 080-6212-6140. 080-6212-6140. That's the line to hit me up. Until next time, keep those speakers warm, keep those vibes fresh, and keep feeding your soul. I wish you peace. I wish you love. But you know, most of all, I wish you soul. DJ

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DJ Joeman is in the house. 0806212-6140. That's the number to call. For weddings, birthdays, anniversaries, and corporate events, standing tall. He's got the sound, he's got the skill, keeping the party lit, making your guests thrill. Afro bass to hip hop, oldies to reggae too. DJ Joeman's got the mix, yeah, he's got the mix to get your party moving anew. So why wait? Book him now and let's get this party started, right? Right? I said right? DJ Joeman, spinning the best day and night. 0806212-6140. DJ Joeman.

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2: It never passed some weeks since where this stubborn mosquito has been biting you now. And now, which symptoms with this one now? See as you they shake like dry leaf for Harmattan. Omo, and see as your body just they hot like pressing iron. The way where you they do these days, eh? And you know they even eat well again.
3: 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Because I get plenty of work for hand.
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Thank you for still being here with us on Radio Sapiens 95.3 FM Onitsha. Today is Monday, the 14th day of September 2026, and this is the Sapiens News Update by 5 p.m. My name is Tina Merriam Vivian OKK.

Nigerians may face another round of higher transport fares and food prices following Dangote Petroleum's refinery's latest increase in the price of PMS, popularly known as petrol. The refinery raised its petrol country price from 1,265 naira to 1,350 naira per litre.

of Sokoto, Abubakar, has assessed the promises decisions before deciding on whom for in the 2027 general elections. Workers at the Federal Ministry of Education this morning shut down the headquarters of the ministry over the plan by the federal government through the Minister of Education, Dr. Tunji Alausa, to concession the federal government colleges, FGCs, otherwise known as unity schools across the country.

the People's Democratic Party PDP governorship candidate in Abia State, Dr. Kalechi Anosike, has promised to abolish taxes on wheelbarrow and truck pushers and institute a welfarist tax regime to reduce the burden on workers, traders, and artisans if elected in February 2027.

gunmen have reportedly abducted six Muslim clerics in Talata Mafara local government area of Zamfara State during a prayer gathering organized in support of President Bola Ahmed Tinubu's bid for re-election in the 2027 presidential elections. And lastly, no fewer than 9 passengers were killed when gunmen opened fire on a commercial bus at Dungus Junction in Kuru community, just south local government area of Plateau State.

you just listened to the Sapiens News update by 5 p.m. Join our Igbo News Bulletin by 6 for details of these and other stories. Coming up next is The Entertainment Gist. My name is Chinemere and Vivian Okeke. Do not touch your dial.

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evening going? 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Are you having fun? How did your weekend go? 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This rat race, some of you work Sunday to Sunday. Oh, make your sense. 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Cha. Yeah. If you stay, you know, you not to listen. I pure banana mess on my salt. But if you may go, so remember while you are toiling, take out time to enjoy life a little bit. Yes, so welcome to Entertainment Gist on your number one dial, East of the Niger Radio Sapiens 95.3 FM on Nicha. Ivy, when you'll be your ma, Ivy, and where will be your Radio Sabi girl, Ivy, a babe, and more. And most importantly, Ofumbaji, an eme, offload in big ways.

Well, for those of us who are parents, if I can't see us, what they can miss. Well, for those of us who are parents, most of our children started school today. And before now, it's been one roller coaster of emotions for a lot of people. Monday, Mofabido, for the first time. A couple of people I know have been complaining about school fees increments, na school omas, and all of that. Anyway, if did your children start school already? If you're able to go to school, and they're able to go to school, how are you feeling? Have you paid all the bills that need to be paid? Back to school season. A lot of parents near complain, not really complaining though, because exam and IH. But it still doesn't mean that Obaramado corner upon Aru. Anyway, Kakapoganaro, can I tell you before Poganaro? How are you feeling? Do you know why I remember this? Someone came on social media saying, "Ah, Yemen, no beloge." Now, the way it goes up here now, this period now, very soon, no, go call you with me, no, I bought it all over. Oh, Tatula, Obiana, I'm up here. Parents, what's in the sub? But also remember, this is another avenue for me to tell you, ma, mpa, father, mother, please, this is my reminder to you. Enroll your kids in the school you can afford. I know we all want the best for our children, but enroll your kids in schools you can comfortably afford. It's my dear, nothing you can do about. Well, there are things you can do about it though, but my point is picking wego this smart, no matter the school it's in here. So make a kagiru opposition in the phone.

0: Oh, your mother and I have for one baby. 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Let me tell you something. We all know Nii Dibia. 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Nii Dibia is Natasha Osawuru, yeah? Yeah, that's her. That's her name. Natasha, that's the grandkid of Kez, Afa grandfather, yeah. Ibnidion. I'm trying to know his first, to remember his first name. But the Ibnidions, a lot of people from the Ibni, they all know him. They all know the family, a very influential family in the Edo State. So what happened? Her grandfather, that is Honorable Natasha's grandfather, the Ibnidion, was celebrating his birthday as a good grandchild. Nii Dibia. We decided that me man can be a new speech na birthday my grandfather. And it's a negative kind of speech one. Bam. This young lady who can easily, yeah, look, I'm very surprised. Anyway, I got my boy, I call you up on a journey to you know, call you up on a mumas.
1: You are amazing, but I thank you right now. I love you so much. As you age, you become sweeter and better. It's so amazing to be around you, grandma. And sometimes I feel like crying. But I promise you that I'll be the president of this country before you say Jesus' name.
0: Mam ni ni foku. Also na promise grandfather and all about the president of this country before onwo. Yeah, dey megu. Oh, she continued by saying, "I will make you proud." And now I'm here in my own corner of the world wondering, "Why do you want to make your grandfather proud by being the president of this country?" Ago, mwayokwa, nyizri ginka. So you don't want to make your father proud, your grandfather proud by a million and one other ways. Others. For example, me, I make my father proud. Can't you? I'm wondering if I'm making my father proud. And then shall I make her proud in one way or the other? But a lot of us make our father, our parents proud. You get married, you have kids, you bring them their grandchildren, you provide the little you can for your parents, take care of them in your little ways, and all of that. You get a car, your achievements, they make your parents and your grandparents proud. But you need Natasha deciding you will make your grandfather proud by being the country president of this country. Anyway, I'm country in Nigeria, I cannot know, yeah. Who another country? Ah, Muamaro, can I lead you on the Namaron? Can't you 18 years ago already? Give me check one.

Thank all of you. Well, this is something that's actually very informative. Thames, singer Thames. Most of you know her. Well, most of us know her. Thames, she has come out to describe how normal routine whenever she gets home. According to her, on a routine, phone, you know, with two phones, only K apps, so they got senior social media apps, and do it here. When cause or what any app on car, but just for her private, kiniko. Or sooner you only remember on a routine phone on our wow, not just one. Habwa, utini her name of cabinet, you may be which you as in which you lock oil with key. Why? Because not your name, because whether we like it or not, we talk about it a lot here. How social media it shapes the way you think about the things. With time, maybe for example, you used to think, you were raised to think Yahoo is bad. It is bad. It is a crime. And then on social media, you watch one video where all these Ofugili boys, they are flaunting their what? You watch and cable, and you go in the comment section and see the so-called praise they get from certain people on social media. Before you know, you can hear consistently for 1 month, you begin to think, this might not be as bad as I think. Before you might again, you were to go paint or make up with the well mascara, you were pancake, ne tell no you hold your tell us child or blow some money who give you. Because oka be your joke and it's okasibu deni. Oka o man jobu udeni masibun kapunisi. You tell kosicha your jan no borrow some mananyagi. Before man again, it jenny go far. So whether we like it or not, the things we consume on social media, they have a way of shaping our thoughts. They have a way of affecting how we think. According to Thames, she said that she believes that seeing too many other people's opinion about you, or even not about you, about general things, it can change how you think. It can hurt your creativity. She's a creative. So it can, for example, she makes music and then she listens to different other opinions. So say, when she's at the studio, when she wants to sing, these negative voices will start getting in her head. And she said it can hurt her creativity and even affect her life. This is something that a lot of us should emulate. Mana, unfortunately, a lot of us are getting phone addiction. Bona. Yeah, no, without phone. Phone again, you are on my palipaliki, gamers. I'm not making in my phone addiction. Every time you're happy phone again, you're not gonna marry or they're happy. And if you didn't be happy, you're not gonna talk to open your people phone again. Now, I'm happy with one phone today. Kiyeneme. Oh, yeah, but there's some of you, Chineke Gaboko. Iganana moto. If you're not on your moto, on your moto, man, on happy phone. Phone age, Naka. On a phone for 10 seconds, on a mirror for 2 seconds. He na phone, he can actually wait for the few minutes so you will get ready in a job. But no, because na phone addiction, jigaka stronghold. Oh, he can be name. If she's on an accident, it doesn't take 2 years or the letter. Or yeah, send a message or email. Or yeah, pim, split seconds. That's split second. Or again, I'm a phone again. If I get a man, go, Bobby Queen's no room, na who you know, cook it boo. Geophone, you always question what you know, who you know. Oh, yeah, Quasaro, my own way.

Yeah, so next on our story, Kankologe, something that a lot of us have actually been talking about, well, some of us know already, that the environment in Onia, it can actually, it can limit you. Your environment can limit you, or it can make you think bigger. Anyway, influencer Simisayande, she got married to Dabson, to Femi Dabson recently, Dabson's, in this very huge society wedding. You might know her, you might not know her, but she has something very important. She said she talked about her moving from Ikorodu in Lagos to the island. She said in Ikorodu, it's the mindset she had when she was in Ikorodu, it was limiting her. So she found out that she really, really needed to move. Ikorodu ilobele gode ine zoye zo mu ya gasi ifonye bu benza ne he lia and then one na ya na se in the land of the blind na landisi onye anwere ofu anya bu eze ine na anya ine cheni ne mewol because ine anya no kirikiri ge obono nde kam majo be ni. She said no, she decided, you know what, my environment is limiting me. I need to leave. I need to change environment. Or move over to the island. Still in Lagos. I am on island now. Or move over to the island. And then she said, on the island, people, we are driving Ferraris and driving other exotic cars. Like, the opportunities were endless. She said what that did to her was that it shifted her mindset. It made her start thinking big. It made her know that, the possibilities of what I can do with my life, we are endless. I can actually make something out of my life. I can actually be successful. She started working towards that. And I think that's something that a lot of us are struggling with. We are in our comfort zone. You're falling into this routine. The same thing. You're actually not moving forward, but you're actually not bad. Just if we're back, you know, for years, you're just moving around and round and round in circles. And then you're looking at your mates. I'm not saying you should compare your life, but you look at others and you feel like, and you tell yourself, these people actually, how is this person my mate and she's already doing this? It's because you're in your comfort zone. Sometimes I say, there's this saying I'm trying to remember, that comfort, is it a comfort cues? I don't remember it, but it's something like, when you are too comfortable where you are, you're unable to make reasonable progress. So maybe if you're too comfortable where you are, think of moving outside of your comfort zone. Just maybe you might discover things in you that you didn't even know you had.

0: anything.
1: Yeah, so this author and podcaster Toni Tones, she also got married recently. Apparently, a lot of people are getting married. Maybe now why my papa know they're proud of me. That was a joke. My dad is very super proud of me. He goes around telling everybody, oh, this is my daughter. She works with Radio Sapiencia. So that was a joke. Anyway, podcaster Toni Tones she was having a discussion on a podcast with two other ladies. I think she talked about expectation. She's married. She's Nigerian, but Odika Maya Bunyocha, Champaya Nigerian, married to a proper Nigerian boy. They live abroad, and then she talked about EA

0: asna dia cho omo 5 mana nyawa gbago dia na obu na ocho omo 5 this is what is going to happen. I'm going to play the audio so that you listen and muta one or two things ni chokwa.
1: My husband wants 5 kids, and I've told him, like...
2: Oh, you'll have to get one of those big vans.
1: We've made a deal. I've said to him, look, the amount of children you have is going to correspond to your behavior as a husband and father. I said, if you have one and you are, like, father of the year, I'll give you a second. If you have two and I feel like I am...
2: I can do it.
1: ...queen of the world based on how you treat me and the kids, you have 3. I said, I'm going to cap you when your form starts slipping.
2: I absolutely...
0: Yes, in case I don't know, I fell again. In case I don't know, you need to know, even I'm breaking color again. Can't tap your neighbor. Also, now she recently got married. Earlier, they say the husband wants 5 children. Now, what day? See, umunegamu, you see, Ginaka, not in the Yatubamu email. Of course, most of you, when I say this, clean, I tell you, me, my dear Yatubamu email, but 5. No more or no haga motabo, depending on agwa die. No more keys is die obuna obro on a na law lawyer as a father na lucy ke. And when I say as a father, it's not just by you a tege jawalizima banina butta 2 of 1. Several for a batina so one ever kupu go no one. After your name, after running with tege. That is not you being a good father, my dear. Anyway, I want to say, who am I to judge? But I am someone to judge. So na obu na omo nke izi mpa dia bru a good father, beautiful. Onya nke ibo can behave well, beautiful. Hamolo naga, man, at any point dia be do Ruben Perry in his roles as a father does it. And it brings me to a lot of us here who have internalized helplessness. Aye, helplessness. Even though you're an adult, you decide, you know what I'm going to do? I'm going to wear helplessness as a garment. 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
2: And right before we go on a very short commercial break, I just want to know what you think about financial transparency. Or maybe boys and girls. 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Someone came out and said, never let your wife know exactly how much you earn. 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Well, ego ya na assets ya. Kifiche, what is your take on financial transparency when it comes to union? Are you team? Oh no, but I'm more about money. Oh, I got my man care. Oh, my long came. Oh, are you team? Because what? Look, I'm not man. I got my quick going in him. And call in this man. I can't wait to go. No, I can't wait to go. Oh, my young man. I got my quick going in there. What in my business? Because what? Go wait to buy. Spend the big go. Can I talk to you? Because what? Can't catch you. This is important. Aya buru go to yebunkem bonke ya. So anchenega ge yebun wayoye. Anyway, unkuta this bill when I come back. I will try for the phone lines. You tell me what you have to think, what you think about any of those stories I shared, and what you think about financial transparency in unions. Are you team against it or are you team solidly for it? 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I know where I'll be. You're already a savvy girl. A baby more. Let me go pay some bills, drink some water, and I'll be right back.
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0: 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Ivy, Ivy, when you be on my Radio Sabi girl, from Bajani Mofload. Well, right now, you heard what I said in the first segment. In Rienin Kuna, Aban Kembo. I'm a conmasun kibu. 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
0: Hello.
1: Hello.
0: Yeah, good evening. Welcome to okay, Nemeka.
1: The Macadina Muyana on your financial transparency. But again, what a formula. Our formula, so you know, we use it. You got a woman with your winner, you got a girl, a bullet bomb, opposite Motila. My neighbor, you who knew well, the mother, where course is Macanonia, the Madison, and this year, Zodia Saturn says. Got a good so formula, so if you take care of yourself. So that Romani is everything about him. But he ain't that thinking about God. So all depends on the way I can be. I don't know why I can't learn it because I'm going to let you say that. That is my own contribution on it.
0: Okay, Dalo, Nemeka, Nebo, Nemeka, Sina, Nifandero. That's all you more you would get that from me. Hello? Hello?
2: Hello, good evening.
0: Yeah, good evening.
2: Mama Chidera, calling from Tretere.
0: Mama Chidera, keki me, keka Chidera me.
2: Oh, no, I don't know.
0: Okay.
2: I don't know who's an aggregate.
0: Okay.
2: You came, but, yeah, Basalo, Kamolo, Gaba, or Nanagam, because you must be. It depends from the husband. I don't know, I'm off. I think I'm with you now, with the monopoly, and I'm going off my way, and then we'll keep it
0: going.
2: No
0: mama Chidera, okay, you go, you go, why not complain on a different affair more for my years? Go, boss, I had him.
2: Yes, I know. Oh, going out here, so I'm a racer. You think you're going to hear me and you could ask no more, I can't hear. If you're going out here, I my marriage. Then you see the monkey, my uncle. Even I didn't know for monkeys, the monkey, boy. If you do, I'm going to be careful, counsel. They along the line, if you want for this boy and idea, shall I take change it up? You want to work? Hello?
0: Yeah, I'm not
2: in you. So, my wife will not be good and teach you on cinema, damn with yours. It is a new one, but I'm not half. You go, Mama. I go and I get a kind of like the last one that called you to this sooner. Mama, they go now, Kuno. Mama, they go no way enough. Mama, they say, sit in there and I need. We can do two more cases in any music with me, your face, madam. And the water mood more broken besides the commission more than you. So, this is the end and the girl I'm on another 50 days. You know, no, no, no, no, no, no, no, no, no, no, no, no, no, no, no, no, no, no, no, no, no, no, no, no, no, no, no, no, no, no, no, no, no, no, no, no, no, no, no, no, no, no, no, no, no, no, no, no, no, no, no, no, no, no, no, no, no, no, no, no, no, no, no, no, no, you know, I like to say, like, the last thing that made me make, I didn't want to know I want my, because not them off. You know, you know.
0: In a month from my old, you see, Mama Chidera, Gemacha.

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1: Yeah, Kafagi, I'm alone in Kemba.
0: Kafagi, so something like against it.
1: Okay. I get a little which one of my sisters in that
0: one. Oh, no, but I'm again. It's tomorrow in Ukunoria. Okay, how's a man like that?
1: Okay. 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

0: Hello? 0905-944-7777 or 0813032-7285. Hello?
1: Hello, my name is
0: Yoma. Good evening.
1: Good evening. Your name is Chuksu Mwabweze. It's my name.
0: Okay.
1: Okay,
0: can I tell you?
1: No, can't see anything.
0: Hello. Hello? Ogani siana mapo. Hello?
2: Hello. Hello. Good evening.
0: Good evening. What's your name?
2: I'm Yoko.
0: Oh, yeah.
2: This is Mr. Raf Onyemaechi.
0: Mr. Raf Onyemaechi, where are you calling from?
2: I'm calling from Tere.
0: Okay, go ahead.
2: There's something that I want to tell you. You said the woman that said that he's hiding her money with her husband. You tell her that they're doing well. Is it the right thing?
0: 0905-944-7777. Obiageli dinamu kenora, no worry on alo. Omaro anything about the welfare of the children and from the home. Ututu chifo, dimpa madu na mbajire, kana mbajire oku, onodo nkitine umu kesanya kukapi ya isi nani. Is that the right thing? 0905-944-7777 or 0813032-7285. And also, I was telling her she was doing well by catering for the family, even feeding the uno kadena wonke. So I hope you got the clarification you wanted. Hello.
3: Hello.
0: Yeah. Good evening.
3: Good evening.
0: Yeah, what's your name? Where are you calling from?
3: I'm calling from Monica.
0: It's not Fagibu Guinea.
3: Okay, to me.
0: Fagibu Kochuku.

0: Hello?
1: Hello, Ivy.
0: Good evening. Good evening. What's your name?
1: Good, pretty good. From Iyala.
0: Okay, Iyala. Can you come to Iyala? I'm not bothered.
1: I need one more.
0: Wait, are you Iyala local government? Go Iyala town. Go.
1: Iyala town, but my own town.
0: Okay.
1: Well, in the community service now. Then, eventually, okay. And the expecter, when you are married, go no on account.
0: You go no on account and all of that, yeah.
1: Huh?
0: No, see, like, which one are you? Or are you team in one wine? Or are you the king in one wine?
1: Marriage is a special method, generally accepted. Or, to see Dabra and Obon Guinea. Obon not to hide the account balance. From your wife, get me cool to dinner marriage. Yeah, hi, Divya. Aha, because you would be wondering, he made it in his post to them, to her. Of what I didn't sue, more especially in long wine, over somebody my case years ago. I go see if you want account, or Negaka, Zuba the money. Over in long wine, over somebody extravagant in, you know, spending the money. If you know it, offer the account balance. One problem due to a one car. After 5 days,

0: 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So we are generating something. 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
1: Okay, darling, good to be good. 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Or come in, no, even your values, and we're certain values. 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Well, what depends on your reason for getting married? She are different, like you all said, marriage and moral formula. Oh, uncle nature, usu to our name, eh? Hello?
2: Good evening.
1: Good evening. Your name, where you're coming from?
2: Elda.
1: Oh, Elda, now I got a hero. I'm a poor belo geke, you may a sharp.
2: Onwe nwaanyị ọ ga-abụ igwe akaụntụ ya itinye ego onwe ya n'okwu n'ụka. 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
1: 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I'm not taking any more calls this evening. Our time is totally exhausted. Well, you're listening to Entertainment Gist on Radio Sapiency 95.3 FM Onitsha. Which one are you? You know, it's quite a cheeky because a lot of people say, not that one. Oh, you need to see your values and what you want your marriage to look like. 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Afambo Ivy, when you'll be your ma, Ivy of the Good Life. I don't wear Robbie, your Radio Sabi girl, Kemechan. 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
3: Lord, we are very, very grateful. Announcing the Priestly Golden Jubilee Anniversary of Monsignor Peter Chuka Nkedife. 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
7: 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If say you get business where you wan start, so you go become your own oga. No shaking. 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And special slots dey for women and people with disabilities. 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
4: 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Take note that the Upa family, led by Mr. Edward C. Ebuna Diopa, has officially terminated and withdrawn the mandate previously given to a man which his role was strictly supervisory, and his mandate is now completely revoked. Any land sale, lease or dealing with anybody is null, void and of no legal effect. 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
5: 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At Family Love, we believe love and forgiveness is the key.
6: We bless the name of the Lord, for this is the day God has made that we rejoice and be glad in Him. This is another wonderful opportunity to learn from the feet of the Lord Jesus Christ the things that will help us so that we move forward in our Christian faith and in our life. And this is Family Love. Let us pray. Father, we thank you for the blessings we've been receiving in this month of September. Daddy, we give you praise of a truth. This is a month of harvest. Thank you for remembering us. Thank you for different beautiful deliveries of your blessing. Thank you for visiting our family, our business, our career. Thank you for visiting our faith in you. Thank you for good understanding we are having in fellowshipping and worshiping you. In Jesus' mighty name we pray. Lord, we are about to listen to Checking Point again. Father, help us to examine ourselves by ourselves. Father, help us to release and open our hearts to you so that every sickness and infirmity will vanish in our body in the name of Jesus. Thank you, because through these checks and balances, we begin to count our blessings, naming them one by one. We will not forget all the benefits we've been receiving from you. In the name of Jesus, thank you, mighty God. In Jesus' mighty name we pray. Once more, you are welcome to Family Love. And we are still in Checking Point series. Family Love is a teaching, learning, and a prayer line that gives biblical solution to all family, marriage, and relationship issues, challenges. Family Love teaches the total recovery, restoration, and reconnection of family back to God, the original designer. All that you are hearing Family Love telling you, this voice of Family Love speaking to you, is for restoration, reconnection, and recovery of family in the Garden of Eden, because God is the designer of the family. Through the teachings in the Family Love and Marriage, you will discover the need for family to love and assist one another. Family Love teaches us that family is a place to fellowship together, share the grace with one another. Family is to know that every member of the family is endowed with unique potential, skill that makes everyone a king in your own domain. Every member of family is important and have a duty post in the family to affect other members of the family positively with love divine. We are to affect our brothers and sisters, our in-laws, with love divine. We are still in Checking Point series. What is Checking Point? And we are into Checks and Balances Part 2. Checking Point is a spiritual examination by the help and leading, guidance of the Holy Spirit to know, are you still in the faith? Are you still connected to the original source through Jesus Christ? God is the original source, but you connect to Him through Jesus Christ. Are you still going on the right bearing? Where are you now? Is He in God's timetable? What you are doing now, is He in God's timetable? Are you still representing God as a good ambassador on the planet Earth? 2 Corinthians 13 verse 5. It has been our anchor scripture since we started this checking point. Examine yourself whether you be in the faith. Prove your own self. Know you not that your own self, how that Jesus Christ is in you, except you be reprobates. Then who is a reprobate? A reprobate in this context is someone that has sealed his heart with iron. He doesn't accept the truth. Who denied the faith is walking in opposite direction. Let us be careful. Many are reprobate without knowing it. Once there is disobedience to instruction, without immediate repentance, evil spirit possess such person to contaminate the victim. David in Psalm 51 asked God, create in me a clean heart, O God. Renew your spirit within me. We constantly need renewal of our spirit man with the word of God. The word of God, which is God, gives the light that destroys darkness and evil dealings. The meditation of the word of God reveals our standing and it checks our excesses, our habits and behavior towards man and God. If you watch, the greatest commandment is man and God. Love the Lord thy God with all thy heart and with all thy soul. Then another one that is the next one is love thy neighbor as thyself. Isaiah 1:18, it says, come now, let us reason together, says the Lord. Though your sins might be as scarlet, they shall be as white as snow. Though they might be red like crimson, they shall be as wool. We can answer this royal call to God by one, studying the scripture. The entrance of the word of God giveth light and understanding. To the simple, the word is the light that exposes the darkness. It exposes the hidden truth. The word of God gives solution to all problems. The word of God is spirit and life. It gives life to the dying faith and empowers us to become active in fulfillment of God's ordained destiny. Always remember that the word of God is God. This will help you to know that reading, meditating, and acting on the word of God is the key to do exploit. Another one is praying. Communication to our Heavenly Father on issues bothering us or challenges, no matter the level, is important that when we communicate and praise, we are saying, acknowledging God as our Father. We receive divine instruction and wisdom to navigate the issue concerned, and we praise Him for the work He's doing. We are simply asking God for divine intervention when we are praying. We are asking for help and guidance. When we are praying, we are saying, Father, let your mercy prevail. When we are praying, we are equally telling God, show me the way to end the problem or start a new thing in my life. We are praying, we are saying, Father, you know my timetable. For all things, sir, because you are my maker, please release your will now. It will be done to make everything perfect. The truth of the matter is that God wrote our life script. The Holy Spirit is the director, and the Word of God is the complete script. Many are missing the written about their journey on the planet Earth. Communication with God is with or without season. Every good child communicates with their parents on a daily basis, and every good child asks about the father's welfare, discusses with the parents about the issues in the family. Whether you are adolescent or whether you are children, you need to know this. You must have a cordial relationship with your father. Some people that are not communicating with their parents, they miss information and relevant training, wisdom that parents pass to their children. Many people today, despite they are close to God, do not have their parental blessing because of lack of communication with their parents or communication gap. God in His prophet, in the book of Malachi, He said, if I'm your father, where is my honor? God had motioned us to honor our parents. That is the only commandment with a promise. Our life checkup, relationship, business checkup, and accountability makes us to adjust to changes in the trends of events in our God's agenda, purpose in our life, renewal and improvement in our life, advancement and growth, increased productivity and progress. If you do not sit down to read the word of God, meditate and act according to the scripture, you will be out of stock and you no longer be relevant. The book of 1 Corinthians 11:20. But let every man examine himself, let him eat of the bread and drink of the cup. The bread in this context is the word of God. Eating the word will make our spirit man to grow in faith, to accomplish the purpose God has for us on earth. God's agenda at all times is moving forward. There is a check and balances that help us to appreciate God, love God, and that is thanksgiving. You have to check your thanksgiving lane, your thanksgiving life. It's very, very important. Forget not all His benefits. We are always there complaining about what is happening, but we are not appreciating the doer of all things, which is God. We have spent our time. Remember that this is family love. All we are saying is for your reconnection, your restoration, and your recovery to be permanent. So you need to start to talk to God right now. I don't know where you have missed it. You have examined yourself by yourself and tell the Father you are sorry, that you are back home. And I tell you there will be joy in heaven. Can we just pray? Heavenly Father, we thank you. Thank you for people that are giving their life to you afresh. dedicating their life to you, Father, we give you praise. Blessed be your name forevermore. In Jesus' mighty name, thank you, Father, that you renew our strength, you renew our spirit, man, in the name of Jesus Christ. God bless you. I am still Mrs. Nkiru Ibuanugo Ilodianya, your family consultant, your messenger, and your coach. Jesus loves you. He cares for you in Jesus' mighty name. Amen.
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1: A reading from the book of Numbers, chapter 21, from verse 4 to verse 9. In those days, the people became impatient on the way, and the people spoke against God and against Moses. Why have you brought us out of Egypt to die in the wilderness? For there is no food and no water, and we loot with worthless food. When the Lord sent fiery serpents among the people, they will beat the people so that many sons of Israel died. And the people came to Moses and said, "We have sinned, for we have spoken against the Lord and against you. Pray to the Lord that he take away the serpents from us." So Moses prayed for the people. And the Lord said to Moses, "Make a fiery serpent and set it up as a sign, and everyone who is bitten, when he sees it, shall live." So Moses made a bronze serpent and set it up as a sign. And if a serpent bit any man, he will look at the bronze serpent and live. The word of the Lord. Beloved in Christ, every year on the 14th of September, the church celebrates the feast of the Exaltation of the Cross. If we remember very well, what we celebrate on Good Friday is the Passion of our Lord Jesus Christ, who through the cross saved the whole world. The feast of today is particularly of the cross as the instrument of our salvation. As we say in prayer during the Stations of the Cross, we adore Christ because by his cross he has redeemed the world. Through Christ, the cross became an instrument of salvation and not of shame and condemnation. As our gospel reading today stated, just like Moses lifted up the bronze serpent in the desert, as recorded in the book of Numbers chapter 21, which we took today, so the Son of Man was lifted on the cross. The serpent saved many of the Israelites of old from the deadly bites of snakes in the desert when they looked at it. And in a much more way, the Jesus hanging on the cross brought salvation to all of us. Today, we are exalting that cross through which we are saved. Some traditions put it better by calling the celebration of today the triumph of the cross. Truly, the cross triumphed. The cross of Jesus Christ triumphed because from the bad came the best thing that has ever happened to humanity, salvation. One lesson we must not forget from the feast we are celebrating today is that the cross will never be a defeat, but a triumph in the lives of those who believe. For the unbelievers, the cross is the end.

0: Of course, it was for the criminals who usually died on the cross. But Christ's own changed everything. The cross of Christ has given all of us the hope that the crosses we carry today in various forms cannot and will never be our defeat and end. Rather, they are instruments of our victory. After all, Jesus says in Luke chapter 9, verse 23, that if we want to be his followers, we must take up our crosses every day and follow him. Christ's victory then is our victory if we remain faithful to him. Through the cross, Jesus defeated Satan, and we too will defeat the Satan through the cross. May the power of the cross help us defeat Satan. Amen. And may the blessings of Almighty God, the Father, the Son, and the Holy Spirit come down on us and with us remain forever. Amen. Peace be with you.
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18: Life was given to us. What have we done with it?
19: Also remind ourselves about some things we should be thinking about, some things we should be doing, some things we should be focusing on.
20: But if humans are not the unit of measure, and the world isn't governed by mathematical laws, what governs all that?
21: So it's only when they are tired, I'm okay. When they are fed up, I'm not considering another person.
22: Okay.
21: So talking about the Visa Vangala.
22: Because after what seemed like an eternity, the new Nigerian Professional Football League, the season, is finally getting underway this Saturday and Sunday.
23: Yeah, good morning. You need to speak up so that we can hear you. What's your name?
24: Andra something people. You put the name on our cross. So I'm not even more than one day. Not to hold up.
25: Makinwike, ifu onwe gi, me mi ka se best primary one,
22: okay.
25: Best
22: okay.
25: In primary two. Ebukolo ha ncha nile.
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23: You have got to ask my queen right here to know what she thinks. Asawaruma, tell me what you don't like about guys.
25: What I don't like?
23: 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In fact, guys in general.
25: Guys that drink too much.
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DJ Joeman is in the house. 080-6212-6140. 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Afro bass to hip hop, oldies to reggae too. DJ Joeman's got the mix, yeah, he's got the mix to get your party moving anew. So why wait? Book him now and let's get this party started, right? Right? I said right? DJ Joeman, spinning the best day and night. 080-621-26140. DJ

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DJ Joeman is in the house. 0806212-6140. 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He's got the sound, he's got the skill, keeping the party lit, making your guests thrill. Afro bass to hip hop, oldies to reggae too. 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So why wait? Book him now and let's get this party started, right? Right? I said right? DJ Joeman, spinning the best day and night. 0806212-6140. DJ Joeman.

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He's got the sound. He's got the skill.

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So why wait? Book him now and let's get this party started right. Right? I said right. DJ Joeman, spinning the best day and night. 080-621-26140. 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

Night prayer, Psalm 31. In you, O Lord, I take refuge. 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In your justice, set me free. Hear me and speedily rescue me. Be a rock of refuge for me, a mighty stronghold to save me. For you are my rock, my stronghold. For your name's sake, lead me and guide me. Release me from the snares they have hidden. For you are my refuge, Lord. Into your hands I commend my spirit. It is you who will redeem me, Lord. Glory be to the Father, to the Son, and to the Holy Spirit. As it was in the beginning, it is now, and ever shall be, world without end. Amen. May the blessing of Almighty God, the Father, and the Son, and the Holy Spirit come down upon you and remain with you forever. Amen. And may the Lord grant us a peaceful night and a perfect